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3: He's a ranch hand in a pinch, man. Hotter than the red on the cattle brand. Cause she's a gold digger with a quick trigger. A cast iron skillet swinging lid flipper.

0: want my horse back.
1: It's a new one from Cody Johnson. It's called Horseback on 98.1 at KJUG. It is Mandy here, and it's the 5 o'clock free ride brought to you by Firestone Walker. You can rep the 805 and Firestone with swag from the Emporium just down the street from the brewery here in Paso. They're open daily until 6 o'clock. 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You can also find 805 beer right here at Jimmy's Water and Holt California Mid-State Fair. I am broadcasting from the callofthebee.com air chair, and I am joined by the guys from the J.B. Dewar Tractor Restoration Program, a huge, big deal program because these kids take, well, I don't even want to call them kids because they're more adult than I am and can do more than I can with these machines. But they take tractors and make them come back to life. So I'm joined by a team here, Leo St. Martin and Chris Jewett. Thank you so much for joining me, guys.
2: Hi.
1: Yeah. So you were telling me that it's not common for teams to be doing this program.
2: Yeah, it's pretty unusual just because of how stressful and how long-term the project is. Sometimes it wears people's patience a little thin, so...
1: Yeah, there's a bird background.
2: The fact that me and Chris could do it and we're still friends at the end of it is kind of unique.
1: Yeah. So who was approached to do it for this year?
2: So I was approached by Robbie McKee, and he was asking me if I wanted to restore a tractor for his ranch. I knew Chris. He was just my buddy, and the year before he had done a caterpillar restoration, so I knew that he had the tools and the knowledge that it takes to restore one of these tractors. So I went to him and asked him for help, and we agreed that it would be a fun experience, so
1: nice.
2: That's how we ended up as a
1: so
2: team.
1: So let's go to you, Chris. On a scale of 1 to 10, and your tractor, by the way, tell us what your tractor is.
3: We restored a 1951 Farmall Super C.
1: And on a scale of 1 to 10, what kind of shape was it in?
3: I'd say probably a 3.
1: A 3.
3: Yeah, it was pretty beat up. It was missing a lot of parts. I hadn't ran for 15 years. So.
1: Oh wow!
3: Yeah.
1: And how many hours would you say you put into your tractor?
3: Around 560.
1: 560. Well, so it's nice to have Leo here to help split that up with you.
3: Yeah.
1: What was the hardest part about restoring the tractor?
3: The hardest part for us was the painting process. We did it all in my backyard, really. We bought paint, and then we sprayed it. Took a lot of time and a lot of learning curves for it.
1: That's okay. You can slip those out every once in a while. Leo, we're going to go back to you since this is your first year doing this?
2: Correct.
1: Yes, and you both are seniors, so and you had a great success with this one. What do you now want to do now that you've done this program? What do you want to do with it?
2: So kind of what I've decided I want to do after high school is I work for a cattle company, A&B, and I work for a fencing company, Western Pipe. And I actually get to use some of the stuff that I've learned from the restoration program, just fixing equipment and just having a general knowledge of how to maintain and keep equipment running.
1: And for anyone that's interested in the students that are in grades 9 through 12 and want the opportunity to restore an antique tractor, you can actually talk to J.B. Dewar right next to us here at KJUG. If you don't have a tractor, that's okay, because they can provide one to you. So congrats, guys, on your success for this one, and it's good to see that the program didn't break the friendship.
2: Yeah, thank you.
1: Christy, we want to give any shout-outs. I know you have a sponsor, right? No. Talk to me about your CAT program.
3: So after high school, I'm going to be taking part in Caterpillar's Think Big program. I'll be taking part in going to school in Stockton, and then I'll be working in Santa Maria. A lot of back and forth for the first 2 years, but then after that, I'll be working in Santa Maria, and pretty excited.
1: Well, best of luck to you on that. I mean, it's really great that we have these programs. Thanks to J.B. Dewar for continuing this. And again, if you want any information, kids, grades, again, I don't want to call them kids, but these young gentlemen here and people and students that are in grades 9 through 12, check out the Stock Pavilion here at the California Mid-State Fair, because, Chris, since this is your second year doing this, that's how you found this program, right?
3: Yeah.
1: Yeah, so you would definitely recommend it?
3: Yes, I would.
1: All right. It is Mandy here broadcasting live here at the California Mid-State Fair with 98.1 KJUG.
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0: 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Mandy here broadcasting from the CallTheBeat.com air chair for day 7 of the California Mid-State Fair, right next to Jimmy's Waterhole. I am also right next to the J.B. Dewar tractor restoration setup. They've got the tractors out on displays that, again, I don't want to say kids because they're more adult in some aspects than I am. They have taken some tractors that have just been sitting out in fields and given them a whole lot of love and a whole lot of care and brought them back to life. I am joined by Raymond and Gavin. Raymond, we're going to start with you. How you doing? Oh, that was my fault. Go ahead.
1: Good.
0: And now tell me, what tractor did you have?
1: I restored a 1942 Ford Ninen.
0: And where did you get that tractor?
1: The tractor was donated by Janice Monzo. She contacted my welding teacher, Landon Sudbury, who then came up to me and with the restoration project.
0: Very cool. Okay, and how many hours do you think you put into that tractor?
1: I put 445.
0: Nice. All right, and since you're going into 11th grade now, right, do you think you're going to want to do it again next year?
1: Yes.
0: All right, do you have like a tractor in mind? Are you going to take some time to maybe search out the right one? Do you have any on your property at home?
1: I do have a couple. There's a couple options I might do, but I don't know quite yet.
0: Okay. Well, you've got some time to figure it out. We just finished this year. So tell me, what was like the hardest? Do you have a hardest part about your tractor?
1: Probably the sheet metal on it. There are a lot of dents. I had to replace a lot of the sheet metal on it. All the Bondo work was frustrating, but it was good to see it come out to how it is now.
0: It's always rewarding to see that final look on it, right?
1: Yeah.
0: What color did you end up painting your tractor?
1: It's a Massey Ferguson gray. The original color to my tractor is a battleship gray, but due to some complications, I had to do a Massey Ferguson gray.
0: And did you have any help? Because you said you had a mentor, right?
1: Yes, my mentor is Cody Waltz. He has a business, Central Coast Equipment Repair. He's our mechanic out at our ranch, and when I first came in with the project, I approached him to see if he wanted to be my mentor, and he did.
0: Well, that's cool. So he was right there helping you out on the property. So shout out to Cody and for all of his advice. Now that you've gotten some experience in this program, have you thought about what you want to do, like maybe after high school?
1: I'd like to go to college. I might possibly go to Cal Poly, but I'm still figuring that out.
0: You have plenty of time to decide, but Cal Poly is excellent and commendable, and I must say, I've done, you know, some college experiences in SoCal. It is really a really great program here, so I wish you all the best of luck to that. What about in your off time? Well, like when you're not restoring tractors and you're not helping out around the house, so what do you like to do?
1: I like to do a lot of hunting and fishing. I do like to fly fish in the Eastern Sierras.
0: Oh, wow. So you like to get out in that country.
1: Yeah.
0: Yeah, it's beautiful out there. Well, best of luck to you. I hope you find the right tractor so you can do it again next year. And, yeah, best of luck.
1: Thank you.
0: Yeah. Gavin, we're going to go to you now. How you doing?
2: Good.
0: Now tell me, where did you get your tractor? And again, your tractor is a 1952 Almas Chalmers WD. Did I say that right?
2: Almas Chalmers.
0: Thank you so much. Where did you find your tractor?
2: I got my tractor. My tractor is donated by my grandfather.
0: Nice. And it was on a neighbor's property?
2: It was.
0: Very cool. What was the hardest part about restoring your tractor?
2: I think I'm going to have to agree with Raymond. Sheet metal. Sheet metal was a very, very difficult one.
0: Yeah, that does not sound easy.
2: No.
0: How many hours did you put into yours?
2: I had 387, but including me and my dad, who is also my mentor, I have about 500.
0: Oh, shout out to Dad. Thanks for your help on that. What about the color? What color did you choose to paint your tractor?
2: I chose to paint my tractor Alice Chalmers orange.
0: Oh, very cool.
2: Sorry, okay, so Persian orange.
0: Oh, so it's going to stand out. And what do you like to do in your off time when you're not restoring tractors and working hard? Because you also dedicate yourself to your family's property, right?
2: Yeah.
0: Yeah.
2: I do.
0: What, like, do you do projects around the property?
2: I do. I help my dad with a lot of his like off-road truck building and lots of fishing.
0: Off-road, what kind of off-road trucks are we talking about here?
2: He does a lot of desert trucks, a lot of pre-runners, and he helps other people, like a good buddy of his with a rock crawler right now.
0: That sounds fun. When you say desert, are we talking like Joshua Tree or something like that?
2: Yeah.
0: Oh, man, you can, anytime that I can get out to Joshua Tree, I've got a friend out there. It is beautiful property. And you're also a good old country boy. You like to do some hunting and fishing. What do you like to hunt and fish for?
2: Probably deer, pigs, and lots of bass fishing, lots of freshwater fishing.
0: There you go. All right. Any other shout outs? Anyone want to say thank you to? I mean, we said dad, he was your mentor as well, right?
2: Yeah. So my dad, big shout out to my dad and my grandfather and Wes Trader for donating my tractor back.
0: There you go. Well, congrats again on completing the program. Now, do you think you want to do this again next year?
2: Yeah, I'll probably take a year off and then find a tractor that I really want to do and do that my junior year.
0: Do you think when you search out for this tractor, it's going to be something like challenging and that's why you want to take your time to find it?
2: I want to find something a little bit more challenging, but something that I want to restore and something that I can be able to keep and give on to my kids.
0: There you go. And if anyone is interested for joining the JB Doer Tractor Restoration Program, they are in their 25th year. Students in grades 9 through 12, they can restore antique tractors and learn valuable skills in mechanics, welding, painting, also record keeping and budgeting. Raymond, let me go back to you. Did you have to do some record keeping and budgeting as well for this?
1: Yes, you have to keep record of all your hours, what you did in those hours, and then you just have to put expenses, all the expenses you put into it. And a lot of it is just explaining what you did. There are lots and lots of pictures. That's the one thing they want is pictures, pictures, pictures.
0: Also an oral presentation as well, right?
1: Yes.
0: Definitely. See, I mean, I think I can handle that part, but the sheet metal part, I'm going to call you guys, okay? It is Mandy here broadcasting live at the California Mid-State Fair. 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

0: is Megan Maroney in Medicine on 98.1 at KJUG. It is Mandy broadcasting from the callthebee.com air chair here at the California Mid-State Fair. It is day 7, and I'm wrapping up my interviews with our students, also one that has graduated from the J.B. Dewar Restoration Program that is in its 25th year. Now, the J.B. Dewar Tractor Restoration Program open to high school students in northern Santa Barbara County and San Luis Obispo County, grades 9 through 12. You don't even need a tractor. They will provide one to you. If you know a student that is interested in mechanics, it's a great opportunity for them to restore a tractor and bring it back to life. We're going to start with Luke Johnson here. Luke, how you doing today?
1: I'm good.
0: Good. And now tell me, what tractor did you have?
1: I restored a 1956 Farmall Cub.
0: All right. And what? How many hours did you put into your tractor?
1: I put about 221 of my own hours.
0: Nice. And what was the hardest part about restoring your tractor?
1: The hardest part was the shop in my tractor was in, broke out in a fire. The hardest part was cleaning up after it.
0: Yeah, that sounds something that would definitely take some time to get back to. I'm glad you're safe, though. I'm glad you were able to complete your project. Did you have a mentor for your tractor?
1: I did. My mentor is Tim Habman.
0: Nice. And was there anything that Tim taught you that you still keep with you to this day?
1: Yeah, he taught me all about it, how everything works and engines and how to use tools and safety and all that kind of stuff.
0: Yeah. And since you just finished ninth grade, going into 10th, do you think you'll want to do this program again?
1: I'll definitely do it again in the future.
0: Okay, yeah, maybe take some time, try to find a tractor that's, that you want to get. What about, I know you still have plenty of time to decide, there's no pressure, but what about after high school?
1: I'd like to maybe do 2 years of Quest and then transfer into Cal Poly.
0: Oh, nice. Okay, what do you want to do at Cal Poly?
1: Ag engineering.
0: Very cool. But I'm sure that you've got some interest in their tractor pull program.
1: Yeah, I'll do that too.
0: You've already got some experience going into that. How about some shout-outs? We want to shout-out some people who helped get you here today.
1: Yeah, I'll definitely shout-out to Tim Habman and his family, and Ken Dewar and Tim Hartzell.
0: Nice. And I forgot to ask, where did your tractor come from? Can I ask you that?
1: It was donated to the J.B. Dewar Barn in Paso Robles about 15 years ago by Mr. Bob Tulick.
0: Nice. All right. Well, good luck to you and your next tractor if you should decide to do it next year. Anyone that is interested in this for students 9 through 12, check out the Stockyard Pavilion, which is right next to me. Now we're going to go to our senior, Braden Wheeler. Braden, you are no stranger to this program.
2: No, I'm not.
0: Now, how many years have you been doing it?
2: 4 years.
0: How long have you known about this program?
2: All my life.
0: Yeah. And so as soon as you got into high school, you're like, this is it.
2: Exactly. Yeah.
0: Now, what was your tractor?
2: 1924 Best 30.
0: All right, and what was the most difficult part about restoring your tractor?
2: Sourcing parts,
0: because did you have to order parts?
2: Not order, but make parts.
0: You made your parts, so you have to make them in-house.
2: I have to sub them out, have other people make them.
0: Nice, okay. And did you have a mentor help you out with any of that?
2: Yeah, my mentor was Austin Sly. He helped me learn the inside and outs of this tractor.
0: Okay, and since you're no stranger to this program, do you have a favorite tractor that you did? Was it this year's or previous year's?
2: It would definitely be my first tractor I did, my 1929 McCormick.
0: Very cool. Where did you get that tractor?
2: It came out of the valley. We bought it because my great-grandpa farmed from horses to tractors. That was the first tractor he bought, was one of those.
0: Gotcha. Okay. And you also have a side job here. You're hustling over at Jimmy's. You're behind the barbecue. Thank you for what you do.
2: Thank you.
0: Yeah. You've kept me fed. You and the crew have kept me fed here all fair long. And now, do you have any plans on what you want to do after? Or no, you're graduating now. So what do you want to do?
2: I am going to be attending McPherson College in Kansas for automotive restoration.
0: Very cool. Now, if you can pick one car, I'm assuming maybe you're going to go classic, but if you want to pick like one vehicle that you could restore, what would it be?
2: Honestly, a Model T.
0: Model T. All right. Well, you know, I hope you find one out there that you could just put a whole lot of love into it, because both of you have put in a lot of love and dedication into these tractors. And thank you for being with me today.
2: Yeah, thank you.
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3: 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They're number one in the number two business. All right, we do have a heat advisory going to be starting tomorrow at 10 a.m. until Monday, 8 a.m. Just, you know, some higher temperatures, but nothing that we're not too familiar with here in the North County. A temperature is going to be hitting those mid to upper 90s. A little bit cooler in the South County, but we're having a beautiful day. In fact, the breeze is keeping us nice and cool here at Jimmy's Watering Hole. And I see some America, that's right, man. See some people getting some great Jimmy's Barbecue. You can too. Stop on by, say hi at California Mid-State Fair. Here's some Morgan Wallen with Don't Wait.

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0: 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And with Ice Cold Vibes, brought to you by 805 Beer. Brewed right here in Paso Robles and the official beer of Jug Country. Properly chill. It's the biggest party of the year every night at the California Mid-State Fair. 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

98.1 KJUG with Lainey Wilson, Somewhere Over Laredo. It is Mandy here broadcasting live, Jimmy's Watering Hole. And I just got to say, I am right next to the headliner stage where they're about to have the mullet contest, which has drawn quite the crowd. Not only youth are entering this contest, but we've also got adults who have shown out in full force. I'm talking American Star Spangled Banner overalls. We've got Neon to support the Neon Night tonight. So if you're looking to check that mullet contest, you better get here soon because they're going to be kicking that off. Time's a ticking. It's Justin Moore.

0: South of Sanity on 98.1 at KJUG. It is Mandy here with the Rewrite Fair Heating and Air Chair at the California Mid-State Fair, Day 7. Now, right behind me, the mullet contest is going on, and I'm telling you, they came out in full force, not only with the mullets, but also with the wardrobe. They're looking good. I'm going to see how I can be a judge of this thing next year. I know I see Lachlan back there. She's part of the publicity department at the California Mid-State Fair. This looks like so much fun. And there's also some other great things going on here at the fair. On the Mission Square stage, we have Unfinished Business. They're going to be performing at 7 o'clock. And also, Steven Stiles is going to be on the Frontier stage, friend of the station. And if Whiskey and Vinyl is not in his set list, I will be causing some problems. But he's going to be going on at 8 o'clock tonight. Those shows free with your paid fair admission. We've also got Tower Jones and the Things Can Only Get Better tour. It's also going to be featuring Modern English, Wayne Chung, and more. Tickets still available for that at midstatefair.com. I'm going to get the results of this mullet contest coming up in a few. Also, shout out to MBM. He stopped by. He's here saying hi, and it's all great times here at the California Midstate Fair. Here at Jimmy's Water and Hole with 98.1 KJUG.
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5: 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And for years, mine and Jug Country's favorite place to eat and drink at the fair is Jimmy's Water and Hole. Of course, it's the fairground's home of the 14-foot jug, but it's also home of some of the best tri-tip you'll have anywhere and some amazing menu items that Bonnie and the crew put together every year. A friendly open bar that is open until midnight every night and just great people. At the north end of the Midway, just past the headliner stage, look for the big open bar and the 14-foot jug.
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0: It's okay if you slept in today. 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
1: It is now time for junior high. Time to grow up. Everybody sees your junk. They don't do that anymore. Bunch of snowflakes today. You've not lived till you've self-panicked at 13 because everybody's going to look at your junk and you're going to see everybody else's junk in the showers. Let me tell you that.
2: What is wrong with you?
1: I had nothing wrong with me.
2: Something is haywire. Okay,
1: somebody in Jug Country's got to back me up. Somebody
2: I get it, Tom. But you focus on it. It's like this sweet story about going to grandma and grandpa's, and all of a sudden we have to have the word junk said 15 times.
1: Twice.
2: And you have to talk about being
1: twice.
2: Naked all the time. There
1: just
2: is
1: twice.
2: Something up with you.
1: Don't ever say
2: something
1: that again.
2: Something screwy.
1: No. Anyway, I thought it was a fun little question. If you could go live one day as a kid again, what would that day look like? Would you play catch with your dad? Would you go shopping with your mom? Would you go barbecue with grandpa? You know what I mean? Like, what would you do?
2: Pork chops. And well said, Tom. That is a quintessential America. I want that back.
1: Mom, there we go.
2: I think he's talking about the naked part. I think he's talking about school and grandma and grandpa.
1: I think he's talking about it all. Thank you very much. You're welcome.
2: Jessica hates restaurants, said we only got to go to Disneyland once and it was amazing. Definitely go back to that day.
1: Okay, see? She has a specific day in mind.
2: Yep.
1: I want that day again, one more time.
2: Max is going back somewhere right now. He's like Craig Morgan. He's dreaming.
1: Is he dreaming
2: about
1: the tree?
2: Being a puppy and being the tree?
1: Max is listening to the story? Wait, I can't hear him.
2: Can you hear him?
1: He's dreaming.
2: Yeah. I'm just gone out of
1: the whippoorwill.
2: Sunnybrook
1: Tree. I want to play that song. Literally, Max the dog is sitting here, and he's hearing us talk about this reminiscing story, and he's dreaming right now in the corner about his days as a puppy.
2: Yeah,
1: he's the best of puppy.
2: Carrie the Open Book said, I was listening to them. Okay, she said, does Tom have to work his junk into every conversation? I was listening to them replay yesterday and talked about his ball hammock. I almost lost my cookies.
1: I bought those, by the way.
2: Bad friend Bethany. Tom is essentially a teenage boy. We have a rule at my house. If my boys bring up anything about the word junk or anything having to do with their junk at the table, I tell them a fact about the female reproductive system, even if their friends are over.
1: Well, she's going to love the story coming up in an hour.
2: Hanson, Tom, I'm dying. Homer from Napomo. Tom talking about one of his wonderful childhood memories, and his biggest focus is on seeing other people's junk and them seeing his. I'm with you, Becky. He's got problems.
1: I don't have any problems.
2: Pork chop, when he said, well said, Tom, that's a quintessential America. I want that back.
1: Yeah.
2: He then said, and he ruined it, being pervy.
1: I wasn't pervy at all.
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0: That is Woman from Kane Brown on 88.1 at K-Jug. Mandy here checking in from thecallofthebeat.com. Air chair here at day 7 of the California Mid State Fair. It is a beautiful Tuesday evening. I am in the background of the bullet contest, and I knew this would be where Jug Country would shine, and not only coming out in mullets, but also full-on wardrobe and character. And they've got even more stuff happening at the California Mid-State Fair on the Mission Square stage, which is in between the two commercial buildings. It is going to be unfinished business. And then friend of the station, Steven Stiles, is going to be on the Frontier stage, brought to you by 805 Beer. He's going to be kicking off at 8 o'clock. Both those shows are free with your paid fair admission. 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I hope you're coming out in your neon, because it is Howard Jones and the Things Can Only Get Better tour. Not just Howard Jones, but he's bringing along Wing Chun, the English Beat, Modern English, and DJ Richard Blade. 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We're going to be wrapping up at around 7. And you know the barn dance happening tonight. 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

0: off of his latest album, Night Champion. That is Coe Wetzel on 98.1 KJUG. I am Mandy, and I've been talking about the Mola contest going on right behind me. I am actually with the winner of the adult mullet contest, John Carrion. John, congratulations.
1: Thank you so much.
0: Yeah, it's so great to have you here. So where are you from?
1: I'm originally from Sanger, California, which is a little bit east of Fresno, and I live in San Luis Obispo right now.
0: Very cool. And not only that, but you have been carrying this mullet for most of your life. How long have you had this hairdo?
1: I got it my freshman year of college, and there was a little stint that I didn't have it, and it killed me to not have it. And I went right back to it, so yeah. I've had it since 2010 or so.
0: No joke, everybody. He actually pulled out documentation. He has a Cal Poly ID, and you said it was like a freshman ID license?
1: That was a freshman of college ID. I had my sophomore of high school ID. That's my first ID, 15 and a half with the little mullet in it.
0: And still looking great to this day. How did you hear about this contest?
1: Honestly, everyone just started sending me Instagram posts and texting me and sending it my way, so I just had to do it. Everyone was kind of sending both at work and just social life, so had to do it.
0: Very, very cool. Now, you had some stiff competition out there. Were you a little nervous at all?
1: Oh, yeah, I was definitely nervous. There was some pretty good competition, and I heard some pretty good good cheering, and I heard some good dancing, saw some good dancing. So anyway, one guy took the mic, started singing Toby Keith, so how do you follow that? So, yeah.
0: That's a solid go-to. How about some shout-outs, too? Like, who helped you out maintain this amazing mullet today?
1: So, I got my hair cut this afternoon at local Union Hair Company. Jasmine is a solid hairstylist. 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We do commercial, residential. We even do public. If you're a fireman, hit us up.
0: There you go. Congratulations, John Carrington, the Mullet Contest winner, also taking on home an amazing trophy. You have a great rest of your fair, John.
1: Thank you.
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0: 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Well, we have a heat advisory starting tomorrow, but nothing that we're not too familiar with here in the North County. Temperatures going to be reaching the mid to upper 90s the next few days. General warming up, so you got to stay cool with a nice cold beer from Jimmy's Water in a Hole. It's also got the properly chilled 805, the Froze's, barbecue, and more. All right, that is going to do it for me. The next time I join you on air, it's going to be on the night I have been waiting months for. Treaty Oak Revival Night. So I will talk to you on Thursday. In fact, let's get some Treaty Oak in the mix. It's Miss Colin, 98.1 KJUG.

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1: Harry's got it. Harry's got it. Harry's got it all.
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3: 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A friendly open bar that is open until midnight every night, and just great people. At the north end of the Midway, just past the headliner stage. 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
0: 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Properly chill. It's the biggest party of the year every night at the California Mid-State Fair. 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

98.1 K-Jug every night at 9 for the legendary K-Jug Barn Dance. 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And with Ice Cold Vibes, brought to you by 805 Beer. Brewed right here in Paso Robles and the official beer of Jug Country. Properly chill. 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

welcomes Ty Myers live August 20th at Avila Beach. Into the earth I will. 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

0: Kate Jugg with Tom and Becky. Good morning, 6 o'clock on the dot. Time for Central Coast headlines of this hour. 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
2: Good morning with your Central Coast headlines. I'm Ben Hayes. The San Luis Obispo County Sheriff's Office search and rescue team successfully located a lost hiker after a coordinated search in the Valencia Peak area of Montaña de Oro State Park. It happened Monday evening. Members responded to a request from California State Parks to assist in locating a hiker who'd become lost while hiking alone. The hiker, who was visiting family from outside the U.S., had gone on a solo hike that afternoon. He later contacted a family member to report he was lost and that his cell phone battery was nearly depleted. After an hour's search, the hiker was found cold and disoriented, but otherwise uninjured. Construction crews have started work along California Boulevard and Taft Street in San Luis Obispo as part of the city's 2026 Sewer and Water Improvement Initiative. KSBY said the project aims to replace a critical water transmission pipeline that has served the area since the 1960s. Similar projects typically take about 4 to 6 months to complete. The federal government is withholding almost $1 billion in Medicaid for California over fraud concerns. Health and Human Services Secretary Robert F. Kennedy Jr. made the announcement.
3: We have a duty to stop the payments, demand answers, and then follow the evidence wherever it leads.
2: The Trump administration says California has sent a huge spike in billing for in-home services, up 24% compared to a 12% jump across the rest of the country. And California's largest union has filed a complaint over Governor Gavin Newsom's return to office order. The governor's requiring most California state workers to be in the office 4 days a week. The rule has been in effect since July 1st. Many workers want the rule dropped, saying they proved remote work is effective during the pandemic. Over 100,000 state workers are affected. The union says remote work saves money, reduces traffic, and lowers admissions. With your Central Coast headlines, I'm Ben Hayes.
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0: Looking good this morning. No issues on the roads to tell you about. Weather today, kind of a weird morning, especially in South County here. Morning fog and clouds, almost soupy outside. We can call it that. Sunny and hot conditions, though, coming our way this afternoon. Paso Robles going to get to 92, San Luis Obispo 74, Arroyo Grande 75, and Santa Maria should hit 73. Now, traffic and weather together brought to you by Paso Robles Ford.
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0: Hello and welcome to the award-winning Jug Country Morning Show, live from the Railside Center in San Luis Obispo, California. Ladies and gentlemen, please welcome your hosts for this morning, Tom Cafuri and Becky Kingman.
1: If you go to Europe, just so you know, it's the most old. It's very old. You think we're old and you get there and you're like, good night. What have y'all been doing over here? You just walk around, they're like, that building is from 8. You're like, good golly. Went to Australia as well. Australia is very far away. I'm going to tell you, our Earth is bigger than I thought it was. We flew 16 hours, over 500 miles an hour. Barely made it. Barely. I think we went the wrong way as well.
2: I'm the cool dad. That's my thing. I'm hip. I surf the web. I text. LOL. Laugh out loud. OMG. Oh my God. WTF. Why the face? You know, I know all the dances to High School Musical, so.
3: We're all in this together. Yes, we are. We're all stars. That's something, you know it.
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0: I like it. It's not Journey, it's not Foo Fighters, but it might be three, it might be four. It's in the mix. It's in the mix. Well, hey, welcome back.
1: Hey, something happened with MBM yesterday at the fair, and I need to know what it was. Boy.
0: What do you mean? Like a, I mean, well, I got pictures.
1: No, something.
0: Something else happened?
1: No, it's a text. You just read it. He's mad at the fair. He's mad at the sheriff's department. I'm not sure if he's mad at K-Jug or not.
0: He just woke up and chose violence yesterday. He's mad at everybody.
1: He was getting profiled.
0: He was getting Again, I saw what you saw him too. Two or three different photos of MBM at the barn dance.
1: I love that. I don't hope he went to jail, first of all.
0: Right.
1: If he did go to jail.
0: Right.
1: I believe he was wearing a Tom and Becky shirt.
0: He totally was.
1: So if he did go to jail, there's nothing I can do about that because it's in the past. I hope he did not. But if he was, I would like to see that mugshot picture.
0: I would too. That would be the best mugshot of all time.
1: We will blow it up.
0: What I do know about MBM is
1: frame it.
0: You're right. He did have the Tom and Becky summer t-shirt on.
1: Yeah.
0: Cowboy hat.
1: Yes.
0: And his sunglasses in the back of his shirt. So if you look from afar, it looked like he had a ponytail.
1: Sure.
0: You know how sometimes you put the sunglasses in the back of your shirt?
1: Yes.
0: So he must have had the sunglasses early when the sun was out. But then when it got nighttime, he had to flip them around, put them at the back. I don't know. I'll read the text. We'll figure it out. We got a fun show today. Snakes, AI, drones, expired carrots.
1: Ew, gross.
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1: Everyday money. I thought you were saying it like Marie with an accent for some reason. Everyday money.
0: Everyday money. ESPN, $1,000 a week, Panera Bread, national parks. We'll play the wrong game. We will announce our grand prize winner for Willie Nelson concert tickets for his show tonight at the fair. You'll be sitting front row or the pit. I'm not sure what Willie has, but you'll be right up front. And your text, Jug Country, on the Supercuts text line. 805-549-8698. It is also a watering Wednesday. I got to get the water to the plant.
1: You better.
0: And of course,
2: yes.
3: It's hump day.
4: Woo-hoo!
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6: Make out with me.
0: I'm ready. Let's go. Come on, Jug Country. It's

0: Okay, Chubby Time, Becky, good morning. You ever been bitten by a snake?
1: No.
0: Me either. I see this terrifying story, though, from Santa Clarita. This three-year-old girl, she's okay, by the way, she's okay, but she got bit by a rattlesnake in the oddest of ways. It was her birthday, and I guess she saw that Amazon had delivered a package outside. And she goes out to get the package. She was so excited. And it was a rattlesnake underneath the package.
1: Horrifying.
0: So she picks up the package, and boom, she gets zapped. And like I said, she's okay, but man, she was transferred to a pediatric intensive care unit and needed two rounds of anti-venom. So glad mom and dad were around. I mean, she's three, so she probably wasn't hanging out at home by herself. But anyway.
1: But glad someone was there to see it happen, too, because, you know, she could have been bit and then it could have gone on for longer than you wanted it to.
0: Southern Pacific rattlesnake. So the jug poll is, have you ever been bitten by a snake? And I bet there's a handful of people in jug country that have been bitten by snakes.
1: Sure of it.
0: And of course, we're going to want details. Don't just say yes, because I'll block you if you do. Ever been bitten by a snake? I've rarely even seen a snake up close. I think I've only seen like three or four my whole life. And they've been like garter. I don't know. Is it garden snake or garter snake?
1: I think it's garden snake.
0: Garden snake.
1: But I am with you because that has always confused me too.
0: I think it's one of those that some people call it one thing and some people call it another. Is it the same breed of snake?
1: They are the same reptile. Garden snake is just a common, widespread mispronunciation of garter snake.
0: Wow. Yep. Okay. Look at that. Now you can one-up somebody. It's garter, like garter belt.
1: Garter snake, yep.
0: Okay. All right, Jug Country, what do you think? Jug poll of the day today. Ever been bitten by a snake?
1: Nothing so far. Just MBM still mad at it.
0: MBM still going?
1: Okay. Mr. Glass said, I just caught a snake yesterday, and here he is with a picture with it. What kind of snake is that? Is a garter snake?
0: I think so.
1: Why would you just catch that randomly, Mr. Glass?
0: Why would you hold it? Why would you hold it and have people take pictures of you?
1: And smile. Like, and look smile. How cute it is.
0: Look at the little snakey, my pet. Don't do that. Don't do that, Mr. Glass. You're going to get bit. Man, oh, man. All right, anyway, Jug Poll brought to you by our friends at Be Right There. Heating and air. Is your air conditioner sweating or making terrifying noises?
1: Noises.
0: Buddy, it's too much coffee this morning. I'm fired up. Don't panic. Call Be Right There Heating and Air.
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0: If your air conditioner was human, it'd be stressed sweating through its shirt right now. And if it breaks,
1: you're not just hot, you're angry hot, sticky hot, why did I wear jeans hot?
0: I'm Michael Wiley from Be Right There Heating and Air. 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

0: KHL with Tom and Becky. Hey, here's an idea that I think I'm down with. Colorado school is set to unleash attack drones to confront active shooters. I think I'm okay with it. You put a drone or two or three or ten in your school, and somebody comes, you know what I mean, to shoot the school, and the drone attacks them and ends the threat.
1: Yeah.
0: I think I'm kind of okay with it. Parents are upset. Some parents saying it's invasion of privacy. But if somebody comes to shoot your school, I want the shooter taken out as quickly as possible.
1: Yes.
0: So I say, put a drone on every floor of your school, every corner, have them ready to go. And I think this also might, well, put it this way, your kids are still in school. How would you as a mom feel about that? You get the email from the principal, just want to let everybody know we're adding some specific drones.
1: What does an attack drone do? Does it have guns on it?
0: So, yeah, they can be operated remotely and launch within seconds, live stream footage to the police, and deploy pepper gel. So they pepper spray the shooter. So they don't shoot him with a real bullet. They immediately start the camera live streaming so that police and cops know where the shooter's at.
1: For the record, I'm okay with my principal packing heat.
0: Okay, so
1: yes. Just so...
0: Good. Nice to have you back, Becky.
1: I actually wouldn't mind seeing a 9mm strapped to the side of my principal every day. Okay. I'd be fine with that.
0: We talked about this. We talked about, you know, like retired Army and Navy and people. Like, they're looking for a job and help out. Put a couple at every school.
1: So, yeah, I'm
0: fine
1: with this.
0: I'm fine with it.
1: And for the longest time, I was like, I don't want to have to have this. I don't want metal detectors. Right. But it is the world we're living in, so I would be okay with just greeting people. Good morning, everyone. Cup of coffee in hand.
0: Yeah.
1: Don't worry.
0: Right. It's a sad state of our times that has to happen, but at the other end of the scale, like, I don't want this to ever happen again.
1: No.
0: So, kind of okay with it.
1: If someone breaches the school, and it's like you're clearly there to do harm.
0: Yeah.
1: I got no problem not even asking questions.
0: Right. You hopped over a fence and you started running towards the school with something in your hand.
2: Yeah.
0: If you don't make it, I might not care about that. You
1: might
0: know, making
1: not.
0: It. Yeah, no, I'm. You know what I'm saying?
1: Definitely not. You're not even making it over the fence. You're falling to the other side of the fence.
0: I also see this as a potential use and may usurp. It's my word of the day. It may usurp my Spider-Man net for banks.
1: Yes, yes.
0: Why don't banks have attack drones at every exit and entrance?
1: Yep.
0: Just up in the eaves, waiting.
1: Sure.
0: Bank robber, give them all the money. Take it all. Take it all. As soon as they walk outside,
1: you're
0: the drone.
1: Not making it
0: very hard. You ain't going too far. Piece of cake. Piece of cake. And the threat. And I like that. Pepper spray. Pepper. A bank robber? Pepper spray that bank robber to the moon. Watch that guy just flop on the ground like a fish out of water.
1: Yeah.
0: And I'm a fisherman. I know what a fish out of water
1: Are
0: looks
1: you a
0: like.
1: Fisherman?
0: Yeah, I know what a fish out of water looks like.
1: When's the last time you went fishing?
0: That's a great question. I'm not sure I have a pole.
1: Or I've ever been.
0: I've been. No, I have. Lopez Lake. Years ago, I took Bobby. Years ago, though.
1: Did you put a real worm on a hook?
0: Oh, yeah.
1: You did?
0: Oh, I could do that. I could do a worm. I could do salmon eggs.
1: I could do salmon eggs. I couldn't see you doing a live worm.
0: Done it many times.
1: Many.
0: When I was a kid, Santa Margarita Lake, catching bluegill. A fisherman.
1: Okay, Greg Morgan. That happened. You didn't do that.
0: I did.
1: Your grandpa Abe. You never put a fish on a hook.
0: My dad went right out to the pier. Literally 3 foot of water and dropped down the hook with the worm and caught a little bluegill. Just got out of
1: me and the whippoorwill. Yeah,
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0: Hey, Jug Country, this is Tom Cafuri. 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

0: have in front of me the top 10 most visited national parks in America.
1: Yay.
0: I want to know how many you've been to, and I'll tell you if I've been there.
1: You've been to one your whole life.
0: I've been to three or four. You'd be surprised.
1: All right.
0: Okay, number one. Number one, the Great Smoky Mountains National Park in Tennessee and North Carolina.
1: Yes, been there.
0: Number two, Zion National Park in Utah.
1: I'm ashamed to say I've not been there. It's been a problem for my family. We tried to plan that trip a couple times.
0: I've heard you talking about that.
1: Ashamed. Soon.
0: Okay, all right. Number three, Yellowstone.
1: No.
0: I've been there.
1: I know you have.
0: Number four, Grand Canyon National Park.
1: Yes.
0: Now, these are the top 10 most visited. Number five, Yosemite.
1: Yes.
0: Me too.
1: So what am I at three? You're at two?
0: Yep. I get to rock number six, Rocky Mountain National Park in Colorado.
1: No.
0: No, me either. Acadia National Park in Maine.
1: No, would love but to. I'm going to Maine pretty soon, but we're not going to make it there this trip.
0: Okay.
1: Not going to make it.
0: Number eight, Grand Teton National Park in Wyoming.
1: Nope.
0: Me, yes.
1: Look at you, though. Three and three.
0: Well, it's the same thing as Yellowstone, kind of.
1: Well, near each other.
0: Yeah, right? Yeah. Number nine, Olympic National Park in Washington.
1: That's a source of contention in my marriage.
0: Okay, actually. Because isn't Jeff from...
1: He never wants to go.
0: Why?
1: He's like, he said it's boring. It's hard to get to. It's boring. There's nothing there. His mom loves it. Like, this is... Anyway.
0: Okay. And number 10, Glacier National Park in Montana. You've been there?
1: I've been there when I was little.
0: Okay.
1: When my dad threw us all in the back of the truck with camper shell on, drove us to Canada.
0: That's great.
1: Glacier National Park.
0: That's great. All right. Then you have the bottom five.
1: Oh, let's hear those. So I've been to four of the top 10. You've been to three of the top 10. Let's see where we've been in the bottom.
0: I think you've been to five in the top 10. I think you got five.
1: Oh, I don't know.
0: Four. Okay. You win. Anyway, not a contest.
1: It wasn't a contest break show.
0: No, I know. Listen, these five I've not even heard of. So it makes sense that they're number five.
1: Do you help?
0: I know. K-A-T-M-A-I. Katmai?
1: Katmai
0: in Alaska.
1: Never.
0: Isle Royal National Park in Michigan.
1: No.
0: Lake Clark National Park in Alaska.
1: No.
0: Gates of the Arctic National Park in Alaska.
1: No.
0: And the number one least visited national park in all of America, with only 7,000 people going per year, Kubuk Valley National Park in Alaska.
1: No.
0: So basically,
1: nobody
0: goes to Alaska.
1: No.
0: Why do you have national parks? Nobody goes.
1: What are you doing?
0: What's cool?
1: Give it up.
0: Give up the goose.
1: I love national parks.
0: I know you do.
1: Jeff loves them more. My kids are like, why are you always making us go to national parks?
0: They bought
1: him the National Park Geek sticker at one of them. Oliver bought it for him. He's like, you have to have this.
0: Get out of here.
1: Jeff is a way big nerd when it comes to national parks. He loves them.
0: Yeah. But he doesn't like the one in his home state.
1: He doesn't like that one. It's boring.
0: But he's not been there. He has been there.
1: Oh, yeah. Now he
0: doesn't want to take the family there.
1: No.
0: Right? Okay.
1: Because he's selfish. Listen, telling you.
0: Okay.
1: It's a problem.
0: All right.
1: And I really wanted to go when Twilight was a big thing. Don't even get me started on that. Back before we were married, I'm like, oh, Twilight, Jacob, Edward, I want to go. He's like, I'm not going there to look at forks. And
0: I don't know what you're speaking of.
1: Twilight, the movie Twilight.
0: The movie Twilight? Yeah. Wasn't that a vampire movie?
1: Yes, but that's where it was
0: filmed
1: set.
0: Where?
1: There, but that was like the location. That was where
0: at the National Park in Washington.
1: It was set in Forks, Washington. It's all Forks and Olympic National Park, all that whole area. Selfish.
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1: Do you remember last week when I was telling you how I got really into the National Park show? And I was watching like the salmon and National Geographic. It was on Olympic National Park, and I was like, why can't we go here? That's it.
2: Did a whole TV show, Jeff.
1: Dang it. Planning that trip.
0: Stupid husband, Jeff. Has anybody, by the way, just quickly.
1: There's a rainforest there.
0: Okay. Easy. A real one or like a rainforest cafe?
1: No, a real
0: cafe?
1: One. No, a rainforest.
0: Oh, I thought you meant a cafe. Rainforest cafe. Has anybody been to those five bottom ones?
1: So rural Randy said he got 9 out of 10 of the big ones, not the bottom ones.
0: Whoa.
1: But yeah.
0: All right. Wow.
1: Which one did you not go to, Randy?
0: Probably the one in Maine.
1: But Ashley, unnamed Ashley. I went to Forks when the movies first came out, before it was a huge Twilight destination. It only had Bella's truck and one tiny little store related to Twilight. Well, How dare you, Ashley?
0: You know what, Ashley?
2: Maybe you should shut your face.
0: Wow.
1: A little jealous.
0: Wow.
1: And rural Randy said Maine is the only one he's not been to.
0: That makes sense. Wow. Well, kings to you, Randy. Cool. That's awesome, man. That's awesome.
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4: Good morning with your Central Coast headlines. I'm Ben Hayes. Linda George has announced her Paso First campaign for the 2026 District 1 Paso Robles City Council election. Since the 2024 election, George says she has remained involved by attending city council meetings and advocating for solutions related to homelessness, public safety, housing, and other issues. George says she wants to implement a homeless work program called Paso Works. More information can be found on George's campaign Facebook page. Reporter Dina Kodiak says California is making it easier for people who can't pay their utility bills to keep their power on during heat waves.
5: California regulators have decided that power companies cannot shut off electricity for unpaid bills when temperatures are expected to hit 90 degrees or higher. Before, the rule only applied if it was 100 degrees or more. Officials say keeping the power on during heat waves is important for everyone's safety, especially for older adults and people with health problems. The new rule starts right away, and utilities have 6 months to come up with local plans to protect customers.
4: Reporter Mark Mayfield says California could see a very wet winter.
6: Recent changes in ocean temperatures have scientists predicting a strong El Nino. Experts say there's a 97% chance it'll be strong or very strong over the last 3 months of 2026. El Nino is known for bringing heavy rain and sometimes damaging storms to California. 2 winters ago, a strong El Nino brought significant amounts of rain to Southern California. This year's El Nino could be even bigger.
4: And registration is now open for the 2026-27 Lewis Flamson Club, a free after-school program for Paso Robles Joint Unified School District students in 7th and 8th grade at Lewis Flamson Junior High School. 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
7: Jug Country traffic.
0: No problems this morning, according to California Highway Patrol. Everything is fine. Weather today, some morning fog and clouds, but then sunny and hot conditions. Atascadero going to hit 92 today. Downtown San Luis Obispo, 74. Napomo, 75. And Lompoc should top out at 73.
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0: KJ, we're talking about Becky. Good morning. All right, I want you to think about this and do some math.
1: You do the math.
0: Jug Country, would you retire today if you received $1,000 a week after taxes for the rest of your life?
2: No.
0: Why or why not? $1,000 a week cash for the rest of your life. So $52,000 a year.
2: No.
0: Okay.
2: It's not even enough money to retire on.
0: But you get it forever. $1,000, keep going. $1,000 forever.
2: Yeah, but like right now, it's not just me.
0: Yeah, house and things like that. Like, yeah.
2: I mean, it's a bummer that it's not enough money to, you know, but no.
0: Jug Country?
2: Would you?
0: I mean, if you had everything paid off, you know what I mean?
2: If you had the mortgage
0: paid off, I mean, and that's obviously the big one.
2: I think it just depends on where you're at in life.
0: Yeah. I don't know. Yeah. I mean, it's $52,000. This would be at here, you know, wowzers. But maybe not. And again, depending on your living situation, would you retire if you received $1,000 a week for the rest of your life? Probably. I mean, yeah, no. I don't think I would.
2: I just don't think it's feasible.
0: It'd be a little bit. A lot of beans and bologna.
2: The Buellton miner said, Tom, double the $1,000 a week and sure I'd take it. $1,000 a week would get you a cardboard box in the Salinas River.
0: Which, by the way, caught on fire again this morning.
2: Oh, really?
0: Yeah, right up there by Paso by the Fair, 4601. Okay. Yeah, I wonder why.
2: Joe from Templeton said, move to Costa Rica. It can be done.
0: Okay.
2: Unnamed, 52K isn't covering my daughter's Starbucks right now.
0: Right. Okay.
2: Darla said, I would retire, but I would still make John work.
0: There you go.
2: AG Mom said, yep, that's more than I bring home now. Hanson, yep, everything was paid off. Sure, maybe have a side hustle selling Tom's feet pics online as well.
0: I've already got that side hustle. Thank you.
2: You sell feet pics?
0: No, but I would. You know I would.
2: Brody.
0: You know I would. It's not me who's gross. It's the gross people watching but giving me money.
2: I think if you were more social media savvy, you would do it today.
0: I could do it.
2: You're weird.
0: I have great feet. Why not capitalize on my feet?
2: Because that's perverse. And why don't you just become a hooker?
0: It's very different. Two very different things.
2: I don't think it is.
0: A male prostitute...
2: I think it's the
0: versus
2: same thing
0: selling
2: as
0: feet pics.
2: A little bit.
0: Oh, it's a big, big bit.
2: Hanson said, you're a foot hooker.
0: A foot hooker. Wow.
2: And this person said, yes, in a heartbeat, they would retire. Oh, they said in a heartbeat. Now, I'm not sure if they're talking about they would take the money and run or they would also sell feet pics. I'm not sure. But
0: yeah. Yeah, different places in life. And depending on what you had paid for, I get. Like, if everything was paid for, I could do that. But with bills and stuff.
2: One
0: still,
2: living here and kids at home. And
0: I think you could still pull it off if you lived here. If your house was paid for. You know what I mean? If you didn't have a mortgage. But like, even say you rented. You know, say your rent was $3,000 a month. You know what I mean? Like now you're down to $1,000 for the whole month. You got to eat and you got to, it's
2: tough.
0: It's rough. It's a rough one. Okay. Still to come this morning, we are going to announce our grand prize winner for Willie Nelson. Concert tickets, we've got front row for Willie. We will do that later this morning, though, so you still have a little bit of chance to sign up if you want at JugCountry.com. It is day 8 of the California Mid-State Fair, and yes, Willie will be there on the main grandstand. Coming up next, it is Mocktail Hour, and I'm going to start a new tradition that I'm going to do every day from here to the end of summer.
2: We'll see.
0: And you can join me.
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0: It is K-Shop with Tom and Becky. Good morning. 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Auction open to the public. New items being added every day. I'm going to personally, me, start a new tradition in this studio during Mocktail Hour from now until Labor Day. You ready?
1: No.
0: I am going to eat an Otter Pop.
2: Drums, please!
1: Why are you like this?
0: Look at this. Look at it.
1: I can't look at you.
0: Look at it.
1: Why are you like this?
0: Because I...
1: Why do we all have to know about the things that you do?
0: I'm eating blue raspberry right now. It's summer. Otter Pop.
1: No, I can't live like this. So I'm not going to be able to live listening to you eating an Otter Pop.

0: Do you like one?
1: No, thank you.
0: All the colors. Got all the colors
1: in
0: there.
1: Okay, thank you.
0: All the flavors.
1: I would like you to not eat that in my ear, though.
0: Okay. Fine. Whatever. You're no fun.
1: I know it's not that.
0: You're
1: it's just fun.
0: You're no fun.
1: Your favorite form of Vons cashier. Nobody gives a bleep about your otter.
0: Shut you.
1: I'm with him, though.
0: So, just trying to have fun. It's summer. They're otter pops. You guys are summer Scrooges.
1: No, we're not.
0: Summer Scrooges.
1: No, we're not. But, like, I bet you that 85% of the people...
0: I bet you not.
1: ...right now have already had an otter pop. Like, you act like you're the...
0: My first of
1: and
0: the summer.
1: And summer's almost over. It's Halloween.
0: It's not even...
1: Summer's done. We're done with summer.
0: You get more in your ear then.
1: Please don't. Gross.
0: Right. It's okay. No fun.
1: We're all fun. Unnamed. I'm looking at retirement in January. $1,000 a week is more than what I'll be making in 1 month on Social Security.
0: I bet, though, that person housing is secure, like they own their house type of thing.
1: Yeah, I'm hoping that, you know, if you're looking at retirement in January and it's just Social Security.
0: Right.
1: Retirement's not fair. You shouldn't be able to, like, retire, like, at a certain age and just that's it. And now you're good. You've worked. I mean, if you've worked and you've, you know, paid your bills the whole time, you should be able just to retire. Some people can't.
0: Right. No, I know.
1: It's not fair.
0: Okay.
1: I don't like that.
0: Okay.
1: I want you to be able to retire and enjoy, like, your grandkids and your...
0: Sure.
1: And everyone should be gifted an RV.
0: Okay.
1: That's now my America.
0: Democratic Socialist. Here we go.
1: An RV. No, because you have to work for it. You can't be, like, you know, not working the whole time. It's like, you've worked and you've done your job... You know what? Congratulations, Bill. Thank you for putting your hard work into this economy. Here's an RV and a matching t-shirt with your wife, and you guys go enjoy the Grand Damn Canyon.
0: Wow. Seems like you put some thought into this
1: one. I haven't. Yeah, but
0: well, if that was right off the top of your head.
1: It was, and that's what I think sounds fun.
0: Wow, okay. Okay, well.
1: I'm not saying if you're like, oh.
0: We'll see what you're going to be doing in 30 years.
1: I hurt my toe. I can't work for, you know.
0: 70 years, or 30 years, you'll be 74. 73.
1: No, and I want an RV.
0: Wow. From the government. I contribute.
1: I don't want a government RV. I just want, like...
0: I gotcha.
1: Maybe that should be like a fund we all pay into. Like, I'm getting taxes taken out.
0: Right.
1: All this crap out of my paycheck. I want an RV fund in there.
0: That's right.
1: And there's your RV.
0: 1%. 1% towards my RV when I retire. I got it.
1: All right. Spider dork. Said foot hooker, more like toe ho. That's you.
0: That's interesting. And also...
2: Maybe you should shut your face.
0: Right.
1: Pork chop. Dang, Tom, you should eat an orange otter pop and chase it down with an ice-cold Coors.
0: Ew. Oh, he's making fun of my language skills.
1: G-Dub, is it an actual otter pop or is it a Pedialyte pop to help with a hangover?
0: It's an actual otter pop, jackass.
1: And since it's Halloween, you're cray-cray.
0: Do they make Pedialyte otter pops?
1: Yeah. Darla's pushy husband, Jonathan. Love me some otter pops. I buy them for the grandkids, but I eat them all the time.
0: Thanks, buddy.
1: Smoking armadillo Sarah. Tom, you eat the otter pop and make all the noises. Ha ha.
0: Yes. Yes.
1: Sarah, you know that's gross.
0: Yes.
1: What are you itching over there?
0: Just had a little scratch in my back.
1: Just itching and eating your otter pop.
0: You're the queen of back scratching, let me assure you. Goodness.
1: Hey. I don't deny it.
0: Okay.
1: Bad friend Bethany. It's Halloween. How dare you? How absolutely dare you?
0: Yeah.
1: Get ready, girl. Start buying those decorations now, because next month, Christmas.
0: I saw a funny thing. I thought of you. It was from Babylon Bee, and they had a picture of a woman like your age, like with her hands in her head, and the caption was, woman ashamed of herself for not having all her Christmas shopping done already.
1: Yeah.
0: And I thought of you. I thought of you.
1: That's right. Katie and Dave agree with me about the RV thing.
0: Okay.
1: See? Lisa, wishing good luck to Willa from Creston 4-H. She's showing in the ladies' lead competition today. Have fun, Willa.
0: Get it, Willa.
1: Ray's neighbor. Becky, I totally get it. I had an employee call out because he had a sunburn. He's not getting an RV. You know, like that kind of behavior, you're not getting the RV.
0: Right. It's like,
1: you whiny baby.
0: Three strikes and you're out with the felons.
1: Yeah.
0: That's one.
1: You call out for an RV? Like, no, you're, right. I mean, sunburn. For a sunburn? You're right.
0: That's one strike.
1: That's one strike against you.
0: And here's why. Mm-hmm. Explain it so they know.
1: Yep.
0: A couple more chances, but don't piss away your RV.
1: Daryl said, my daughter took home fifth place yesterday. Now she's showing a pig. Is that a different kind of pig, though, because it has little short, fat, stubby legs?
0: Oh, like a little...
1: Look at it. It looks like a corgi.
0: Like a corgi?
1: Yeah.
0: Who said it in?
1: Daryl.
0: Let me see here. All right, Daryl, let's see your daughter's pig. It's stocky.
1: Does it have little legs?
0: It's a stocky pig. Yeah.
1: It's weird. It's weird looking. It's cute.
0: Yeah. Yeah.
1: Smokin' Armadillo Sarah said, it's Summerween. I'm all decorated.
0: Oh, I get it.
1: Now, I've not been decorated, right. Sarah.
0: Right.
1: I don't, but looking at new stuff, buying some Halloween stuff. I have purchased a couple of things.
0: Can we hang tight and just do back to school?
1: We can, but yeah, okay. I just, while it's out, like, okay, that's cute, okay. I'll get that, and I'll put it in, you know, my Halloween corner until, I don't decorate until October 1st for Halloween. Now, September 1st, it's fair game with fall decorations.
0: Okay. By the way, Justin, No Fun Justin from Hammers IT sent us another 100 for our back to school decorations.
1: Okay, I got to get our back to school stuff up, like now.
0: Yeah.
1: That'll be my plan this week. Rob from Napomo. Good morning, Tom and Becky. Have a great day. Little traffic northbound 101 passing Willow.
0: You know what?
3: I don't give a crap. What?
1: Jury Insider said, I'm already planning Halloween decorations at work. Get it. The Hitman said, sorry for people hating on you for just enjoying your life with an otter pup, Tom.
0: Damn straight.
1: Makes you happy.
0: I'm gonna say this too. And you let it melt a little bit, and then the bottom gets the juice, and then you can suck from the top, and the juice comes up and gets super cold. And you can bite and suck at the same time, right? There you go. It's outstanding.
1: Oh, sounds like you have a technique down over there. Dave, the Dodgers fan, no hangover call-in, no RV for you.
0: Okay.
1: Yeah. Yeah, no hangover call-in. You don't get to be hungover.
0: Right. Grow up.
1: Just suck it up.
0: Suck it up, Buttercup.
1: Mr. Glass. Oh.
0: What?
1: Oh, Tom and his otter pop. I don't know what he's doing. I don't get Mr. Glass's. Oh, wait.
0: Is he having a bad day?
1: I ate the microphone. Oh, yeah. Yeah.
0: Because Mr. Glass, every now and then, you know, has bad days, right? A lot of times, most times, he sends in funny stuff, and then sometimes he sends in dumb stuff.
1: Gary the Extreme Gamer. Once the fair ends, it's fall, y'all. Get used to it or get over it. I agree with that. Like, back to school. We can still, like, swim on those warm days and on the weekends, like, wear shorts and stuff. But, like, we're now getting into fall.
0: But August is not. August is still summer.
1: August, I start watching the Gilmore Girls. That is fall.
0: No.
1: Oh, yeah. Because it takes me through.
0: It should
1: takes me
0: be
1: right
0: Labor
1: up to Christmas.
0: Day.
1: No. I start watching Gilmore Girls in August. It takes me right up to Christmas. And then I switch over to my Hallmark Christmas movies. I saw something the other day popped up for me on Instagram where it was, like, gave you a plan to watch the Gilmore Girls.
0: Oh.
1: Where, like, you start 4 episodes, and I forget what day it was, somewhere in September, and then it can take you through the exact seasons as they lived it. It's too much for me. I'm not doing Gilmore Girls year-round.
0: Okay, I got you. Sounds like something you would create. How to watch Gilmore Girls.
1: I don't get what Tent Freak is saying. Good morning, Tom and Becky. Tom, are you heading to the dentist to clean your teeth after that otter pop? Need to smile for that TSA agent. What is that? What does all of that mean? What does the otter pop to dentist to TSA agent have to do?
0: Well, I can understand the otter pop to dentist looks sugary.
1: But
0: you're
1: the TSA,
0: I don't know. I don't know what they're talking about.
1: Are you leaving? Are you going on a flight?
0: No.
1: I know, Christina. I know.
0: What'd she say?
1: And some of you guys are...
0: What'd she say?
1: I'm not going to read some of these.
0: Okay.
1: Christina...
0: Well,
1: that one,
0: okay. You know what? Get your
1: leader
0: mind.
1: Of the peasants.
0: Get your mind out of the gutter. Get your mind out of the gutter.
1: But I'm a Grandma Tricia. One more day in Trader Joe's in Paso with a big parking lot, too. Woohoo. So I walked over there last night, and I made Jeff walk with me, and I was looking in the windows.
0: Yeah.
1: And he's like, you're so embarrassing.
0: Sure,
1: and there was just girls stocking shelves. There were lots of people in there.
0: Okay.
1: And she started walking towards us, and I started waving her away. I'm like, oh, no, I was just looking. Sorry, I didn't mean to take you away from your work. And Jeff ran away from me. He's like, you're so embarrassing.
0: Trader Joe's perv.
1: I was like a peeping Tom looking in the window.
0: Uh-huh. Look. This is you.
1: I was like, I want to go. And then, because I walked around to the side, I was like, I want to see what they got going on with their plant selection. Like, what is their...
0: Wow.
1: Jeff was mortified. So if that was you last night, the very nice girl stocking shelves, I did not mean to be weird.
0: I'm sorry for
1: running away.
0: Oh, my gosh. So weird.
1: I did make it weird.
0: So wait. So back to the parking for a second. It's going to be significantly bigger because it's in that parking lot?
1: They have their own separate parking lot. Now, they built a parking lot to go along with Trader Joe's.
0: On the side?
1: On the side.
0: Okay.
1: It's going to be a disaster getting in and out of there, though. I will. Is there a back way you can get in? I don't. You know, I never looked. Like, you know, how you can go around the back to get in. I don't know if they've closed it off there at Trader Joe's, so you can't go out the back way or not. Boy, I hope not.
0: You would think they would almost force you to go that
1: to
0: way,
1: go
0: so
1: that
0: you're not
1: way.
0: On that main road where
1: but
0: people
1: are not.
0: Coming in.
1: Yeah, but they're not.
0: Because if you try to get out and turn left,
1: it's going to be a disaster. Yeah, and then cars coming in at you, it's already messy. So they do everything they can to mess up a parking lot.
0: Absolutely.
1: Somehow, with
0: absolutely.
1: Trader Joe's.
0: There's whole department in Trader Joe's. How do we screw?
1: It can't even be Trader Joe's if you don't have the worst parking lot of all time.
0: Right.
1: But I don't know. I've never looked. Rob from Napoma said, I believe there is, Becky, like a way to get out that way. Yeah. So when that happens, I'll never go in the front way, like in front of TJ Maxx and all that again.
0: Right.
1: Man, I'm excited though. Teacher's aide who hates kids said, I'm excited for the Paso one too, because maybe there will be a little less people at the Templeton one. I'm sure there will be.
0: It's a good point.
1: Yeah, I'm sure there will be.
0: It's a good point.
1: It's kind of a big one too, the Paso one. Like massive, but it's like a pretty good size, you know.
0: Well, again, like you said, there's no company in the history of the world that has screwed up parking more than Trader Joe's. They're so lucky, people love them.
1: Katie said it's going to be pure S parking over there. Karate parents are going to have a hard time with parking and every other business. Yeah.
0: Okay.
1: I don't know.
0: A lot of commerce is coming to that shopping center, though.
1: So when I was peeking in the windows last night, I'm trying to will with my mind an Old Navy to go where Bed Bath & Beyond was.
0: Okay.
1: So if everyone could just stand in front of that store and look at it and like, mind power like Old Navy or something like that to go in there. We need something there. What's it gonna be? What are the rumors, Jug Country?
0: Wow.
1: I know you guys have heard something. I don't want anything crappy.
0: Is it prayable? Do you want some prayer?
1: Maybe.
0: Jug Country. Bow your heads, close your eyes, hold hands. Dear Lord Jesus in heaven above, come to you today with a minor request. We'd ask that you look down at that parking center, that shopping center with the parking lots and Paso Robles and that empty space that used to be the Bed, the Bath, the Beyond. Transform into a Old Navy for us.
1: Something similar.
0: Something like that. You choose. You make the call. It's not us, it's you. And may there be a smooth opening with few minor fender benders. And may their floral section be fabulous.
1: You're switching things up now. We're talking about Trader Joe's
0: now. I'm back to Trader Joe's.
1: Okay.
0: I know, but it's opening here. So, and we thank you for bringing the Trader Joe's to that area of El Paso de Robles. We know you have a lot on your plate right now, but if you could just wink on down and you make it happen. You shine that light. All Jug Country said.
1: Amen. You know, I almost took tomorrow off work. My daughter's out of town right now.
0: Yeah.
1: And our big plan before we knew the official opening date was I'm going to take the day off work. We're going to be the first people in line. We'll get coffee. We'll wait out there at midnight. We don't care. We wanted to be the first people in Trader Joe's. Now she's out of town, so I can't do that without her. But yeah.
0: You are really taking home some geek awards.
1: Oh, we were just going to have fun with it.
0: Stalker.
1: That's just fun.
0: Okay.
1: Thank you for praying for Old Navy.
0: You're welcome. We'll see what happens.
1: Come on. It's got to be something good.
0: All right. We got to go. You want one more?
1: No, it's all right.
0: Okay, we got to go. That's it for Mocktail Hour. Thanks for coming. And thanks to 777 Auction Company for sponsoring.
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0: K-Shop with Tom and Becky. Good morning. So you, I want to talk about the city of Arroyo Grande for a second. And the lot of changes have been happening there. And you know, earlier we were talking about a couple things with the roads, right? Going through the village, they've taken out some parking spots. They made these little out jetties, right? And put trees in them to make it's going to look very nice. Cost a few parking spots, but I'm not sure a lot of people parked at that east end of town anyway. But the roads are looking really nice. They put a lot of stuff, a lot of money are going to the roads right now. They fixed those up and it's great. And then they fixed the constant leak in the village on the east side between like the agrarian and I don't know, that liquor store right there. So they've done that. Then I see the new speed signs, you know, the electronic signs that tell you how fast you're going, and they want you to go slower. So the sign has the number posted of the speed limit, and then right below it is like a message board. And so what happens if you're going too fast, a little message will pop up that says, too fast. And if you're really going too fast, then a little message pops up and says, slow down. Right? But I saw one the other day because I was actually going under the speed limit and I got all warm and fuzzy inside. It said, thank you and good job. And I thought that was kind of cool. You know, smart traffic signs. Good job. Thank you. I felt good about that. Wow. And last night, to my chagrin, I blasted, no offense to Blast and Brew, but they've apparently bought or taken over where Via Cantina was in the village. I love Via Cantina. You've eaten there, yeah.
1: Yeah.
0: Great Mexican food. So, I don't know, another Blast and Brew is going in there. That's fine. But, like, anyway, there's your Roy Grandy update.
1: Thank you.
0: You're welcome.
1: Were you driving slow towards the village? Were you driving slow towards Blast and Brew? Is that when you got your...
0: I was going from west to east, and I hit the village, and then they got a new sign up that says, coming soon, Blast and Brew, and they got, like, the windows taped over a little bit or something. So.
1: Quite a night you had.
0: There's a lot what's going
1: driving
0: on.
1: The speed limit.
0: I know. Under the right there.
1: Restaurant.
0: Obeying the traffic laws. Noticing changes in my community. Basically.
2: Thank you, Tom. And thank you for being our void.
0: You're right.
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0: It's KSHOW with Tom and Becky. Good morning, 8 o'clock on the dot. 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If you're looking for a handgun, you can't do better than Roosters.
1: 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The company sources its beans from different parts of the world and roasts them to perfection to ensure that every cup of coffee helps you wake up and be legendary. 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
2: Good morning with your Central Coast headlines. I'm Ben Hayes. The San Luis Obispo County Sheriff's Office search and rescue team successfully located a lost hiker after a coordinated search in the Valencia Peak area of Montaña de Oro State Park. It happened Monday evening. Members responded to a request from California State Parks to assist in locating a hiker who'd become lost while hiking alone. The hiker, who was visiting family from outside the U.S., had gone on a solo hike that afternoon. He later contacted a family member to report he was lost and that his cell phone battery was nearly depleted. After an hour's search, the hiker was found cold and disoriented, but otherwise uninjured. Construction crews have started work along California Boulevard in Taft Street in San Luis Obispo as part of the city's 2026 Sewer and Water Improvement Initiative. KSBY said the project aims to replace a critical water transmission pipeline that has served the area since the 1960s. Similar projects typically take about 4 to 6 months to complete. The federal government is withholding almost $1 billion in Medicaid for California over fraud concerns. Health and Human Services Secretary Robert F. Kennedy Jr. made the announcement.
3: We have a duty to stop the payments, demand answers, and then follow the evidence wherever it leads.
2: The Trump administration says California has sent a huge spike in billing for in-home services, up 24% compared to a 12% jump across the rest of the country. And California's largest union has filed a complaint over Governor Gavin Newsom's return to office order. The governor's requiring most California state workers to be in the office 4 days a week. The rule has been in effect since July 1st. Many workers want the rule dropped, saying they proved remote work is effective during the pandemic. Over 100,000 state workers are affected. The union says remote work saves money, reduces traffic, and lowers admissions. With your Central Coast headlines, I'm Ben Hayes.
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0: Couple of issues. First of all, Avila Beach, right there, San Luis Bay Drive. Northbound and southbound a little bit slow. They've got a lane closed southbound, and that's causing northbound drivers kind of looky-loo stuff. So a little bit slow going there when you make the turn around the bend. If you're going southbound, further south down in the Pomo, right in Santa Maria by the 166, that's slow on the southbound side as well. So a couple of issues of contention this morning that may take you a little bit of extra time to get through. Weather today, it is going to be sunny, going to be warm. Paso Robles today, day 8 of the California Mid-State Fair, supposed to get to 93. Looks like San Luis Obispo 74, Pismo Beach 75, and Orchid today, your high 73. 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
12: In a pinch, man. Hotter than the red on the cattle brand. Cause she's a gold digger with a quick trigger. A cast iron skillet swinging lid.

0: It's K-Jug with Tom and Becky. Good morning. Guess what I did Saturday afternoon by myself? At that one thing I love to do.
1: What'd you do?
0: I went to the movie theaters by myself.
1: Movie theaters?
0: Uh-huh. The Roy Grandy Regal.
1: What'd you see?
0: I saw...
1: Odyssey. I knew you were going to go see that.
0: I saw Odyssey. And I read Odyssey, but it was in college.
1: Between... I second believe that you read Odyssey.
0: I don't think I made it to the end. I really don't. I don't know.
1: Or the first chapter.
0: I think I made it through the first chapter, but I mean, and it was way back in college, and so it was a lot of reading, but anyway, I was very excited about it, and I thought it was really good.
1: Some people love it, some people hate it.
0: Some people do hate it, but everything I'm seeing, like people going overboard, oh my gosh, it's the greatest thing of all time. Well, it's not the greatest thing of all time. Now, if you get the backstory, I think it's the first movie to ever be shot in all IMAX, but yet there are only 17 IMAX theaters nationwide showing it, which is weird. Then the other thing, Matt Damon, he said it was by far the hardest movie he's ever done in his entire life. And Christopher Nolan, the director, they went to all these different places all around the world to shoot it. So it's very, very, and they did like real stunts and stuff. Like the Trojan horse, they get inside.
1: Yeah.
0: And I know, that's in the book. I know, I get it. Okay. So the movie starts at noon. Now, I got Max, right?
1: Yeah.
0: So Max has got about a 3-4 hour time limit where he can be alone. And I didn't want to take him to Creekside Kennel. It's like, you know, he can tough it up.
1: Of course.
0: You know, he's fine. So the movie's 2 hours and 52 minutes. Like, it's a 3-hour movie. Starts at noon. So I'm trying to plan this. And I know that I'm going to see a number of previews ahead of time, right? Some commercials is what you do when you go to the movies.

0: I don't even leave my house until noon. And I'm thinking in my mind, 20 minutes. So I'm thinking about 12:20, the movie's going to start. Okay?
1: Mm-hmm.
0: Leave my house at 12, get to the theater about 12:10, 12:15. I'm thinking this is perfect. I walk in, and they're showing commercials, just straight commercials.
2: You're losing me.
0: 20 minutes, 25 minutes.
2: Okay.
0: 30 minutes.
2: Yeah.
0: 35 minutes.
2: For previews?
0: 40
2: no,
0: minutes.
2: No, 40-minute preview.
0: The movie that started at noon actually started at 12:43. There was
2: what?
0: 43 minutes of previews and commercials before the three-hour movie. Now, again, I don't own a movie theater, and this is Regal and Roy Grant, big chain. I don't own it, and I knew they were going to be long because of Odyssey, the publicity behind it, but 43 minutes is absurd. Absurd. Give me 23 minutes. I'll do 23 minutes. 43 minutes? This son bitch didn't start till 12:45.
2: Well, that's a long time, Tom.
0: Anyway, it was good. By the way, speaking of 45, the last 45 minutes of Odyssey, freaking great. That's all I'm going to say. I'm not going to spoil it for you.
2: Don't know how you spent 18 hours in a movie theater this weekend and somehow have the tan that you have.
0: Okay.
2: I would like to...
0: It's a different story.
2: I would like to visit... Why your forehead resembles that of Tan Mom?
0: That was Sunday. Saturday was the movie. Did you just call me Tan Mom?
2: That's what you look like to me.
0: I know.
2: And it's I got to be totally honest with you.
0: Yeah.
2: It's really just your forehead. What's going on there?
0: I didn't wear sunscreen.
2: You got like a little like on your like cheeks and like a little bit. But like your forehead is, it looks like.
0: Shiny? Glowing?
2: Yeah, but like I think you need to put some lotion on it.
0: I did. Aloe vera, lots.
2: Let's do a little more.
0: Monday, Tuesday, today's Wednesday. I don't want that.
2: You got to do something.
0: Face smell like jasmine or whatever that is. I'm fine.
2: Where were you?
0: I went
2: on
0: to the
2: surface of the sun?
0: I went to the beach.
2: Did you just sit there with your head pointed up at it?
0: I was like Hanson looking for the aliens.
2: Did you have a little tin foil?
0: I had two sticks. I was doing the thing where the thing.
2: What's that guy? George Hamlin? Is that his name?
0: George Hamilton.
2: Hamilton?
0: Yes.
2: Yeah. What was that commercial he was in where he had like the like sunscreen like
0: yeah.
2: under his...
0: Yeah, he was doing the cone.
2: The cone
0: like
2: under
0: the
2: your...
0: Cone.
2: Yeah. Did you do something like that?
0: No, I didn't. I just stayed out and was not paying attention to
2: what
0: the sun.
2: What beach were you at? Were you in Mexico?
0: No, it was just down at the end of Grand.
2: The Caribbean?
0: Yeah. All great. By the way, the beach was packed Sunday. Man, was it packed.
2: Well, you took all the sunlight.
0: Everybody was bundled up because I had all the sun on my face. Shut up, you idiot.
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4: 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Harry's got it. Harry's got it all.
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0: Okay, Chubby Tom and Becky, good morning. I hate you.
1: I hate you too.
0: Okay, let me start with that. So I had some, I learned something else this weekend. Carrots have an expiration date. They've got a best by date.
1: Yeah.
0: I didn't know it.
1: And it's not very long. They get all slimy and watery and grody.
0: Now that makes sense, but I didn't know it. I opened my fridge and I see that I bought a bag of carrots, a big one, 3-4 weeks ago. And I hadn't even opened it yet.
1: Ew.
0: I know. So, but so I take the bag out, it's unopened. And I think of you, and this is why I hate you. I'm like, oh, check it, see if it has a date. Sure enough, carrots have an expiration date. And the expiration date was like 2 weeks ago. But I look and I feel the bag. I feel the bag of carrots. And I kind of, you know, use your fingers to kind of push stuff around and look and see. No slime. But a lot of them had like popped open like a clamshell or something. They kind of split open a little bit. Anyway.
1: Were these baby carrots or full-size carrots?
0: Baby carrots in a big, huge bag. So I take my pasta strainer out and I dump all the carrots in. And they're not slimy.
1: I'm going to throw up.
0: They're not slimy.
1: You're already doing too much.
0: Okay. But then just in case there's some slime, I decide to rinse them. So I rinse them thoroughly in the sink. Like I rinse and rinse and rinse and rinse. And then I go grab my couple handfuls of carrots that I wanted to eat. But then I had to throw the rest away because I was like, now I've treated them and they're expired. And who knew carrots had an expiration date. But I didn't want to chance it after that. So I learned that carrots have an expiration date.
1: Maybe I stopped listening to you after you said strainer. I'm hoping I didn't hear you say you did something. No!
0: I ate two handfuls, and then I threw the rest away.
1: Two handfuls is a lot.
0: Well, I mean, it's a little bowl
1: of
0: carrots.
1: You're getting the lettuce diarrhea.
0: It wasn't lettuce.
1: I know, but you're going to get it anyway.
0: I don't have it. Okay. Thank you. Don't you S-witch me.
1: What time did you eat these carrots?
0: It was like 3 days ago.
1: Oh,
0: I'm fine.
1: You're fine.
0: I'm fine. Nothing.
1: That's too bad.
0: Welcome back. So good to have you back. I appreciate that. That's really good. Anyway, so who knew?
1: Grody.
0: They weren't grody. I didn't eat gross slime. I didn't eat gross slime. You're gross. What did that just remind me of? You are being stupid. You're so stupid.
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0: It is K-Chop Guitar by Becky in the morning. Yes, indeed. I'm wearing my Tom Petty t-shirt today. Fired up. Maybe that's why I'm fired up today. A little Petty in the morning. Three cups of coffee. I'm flying.
1: Just take it easy, pal.
0: I'm soaring over California. But what's the thing that Oliver wanted to go up in San Francisco and see? Is it soaring over San Francisco?
1: It's called a flyover.
0: That one.
1: They have them like all, you know, big cities for the most part.
0: All right.

0: I'd do this all day.
1: I'm afraid of that.
0: I will do it all day. Okay. I had a very, very busy weekend and was trying to stay off my phone every now and then.
1: No, that's don't lie.
0: I don't know what you're talking about.
1: Oh my God. Okay, let me set the scene. I'm opening my phone. I'm on Instagram. I see a post of the lady that did the carjacking, and then they caught her in Salinas, okay? So I'm watching the video where, like, the canine dog comes after her, right? Okay. So anyway, I said, oh, here's the video of this lady to Tom. This all happened 30 seconds ago. Yeah. He said, what lady? I said, oh, that lady that did the carjacking in Rio Grande.
0: Yeah.
1: They caught her in Salinas.
0: Yeah.
1: And you were like, I don't know what you're talking about. Right. And I said, I don't understand what you mean. You don't know what I'm talking about. I was out of town this weekend, and I still know what happened.
0: Yeah.
1: You were here. You were in this town. You would do a show where news pops up.
0: That's right.
1: And CHP information pops up.
0: Sure.
1: You get news alerts.
0: Sure.
1: And you don't know what in the hell I'm talking about.
0: I don't.
1: How far up your butt was your head?
0: My algorithms are a little bit different, perhaps.
1: It has nothing to do with algorithms. I'm not news.
0: I'm not watching the news.
1: You don't. No one texts you about it? No one? Like, you didn't? No. It wasn't in Ben's news?
0: No.
1: I don't listen to that. Just say that. Say I don't listen to that.
0: No way. I won't say that. And no, it wasn't.
1: I don't believe you.
0: It might be in a couple days. Okay.
1: Give it till Friday.
0: That was funny. Okay, so what is the story?
1: Oh my gosh.
0: You showed me a video. I want to see.
1: The lady carjacked someone in a Rio Grande, ran over the guy's legs.
0: In a Rio Grande.
1: You know what else kills me about this? Is you just did a, here's what's going on in my town story.
0: Right, I
1: drove the speed limit.
0: I did. And Via Cantina's out and Blasting Brews in. And if you drive the speed limit, you get a little message that says,
1: you're
0: good job.
1: Such a dum-dum.
0: What are you talking about?
1: 2 days ago. I'm trying to get the full story for you.
0: Monday?
1: Yes.
0: Okay, so now forget about the weekend.
1: Carjacking suspect. She struck and injured the owner of a car. She stole, led CHP officers on a chase from Arroyo Grande to Salinas. Oh, this was on Saturday this happened.
0: Okay.
1: She stole a sedan, an AG, ran over the legs of the owner of the vehicle while fleeing this scene. I want to say maybe she dragged him a little bit. I'm not sure, though.
0: What?
1: Officers chased her. She wouldn't stop. Got her near Main Street in Salinas. She didn't get out of the car. A standoff ensued on the highway. Still wouldn't get out. They deployed the canine. That jumped in the car window. She was screaming. It was over.
0: Okay, that's what I want to see. That's
1: pulled
0: the part
1: on one of her arms.
0: See.
1: Well, that's the video I was trying to
0: okay,
1: show
0: give me
1: you.
0: That video back. I want to see the lady get eaten by the dog.
1: She doesn't get eaten by a dog.
0: I want to see the lady get eaten by the dog.
1: So I'm going to go here. I'm going to fast forward.
0: Okay.
1: I'm not.
0: Go ahead. I want to see the. Oh, she got the window
1: Hold
0: down.
1: On.
0: That's in Salinas, right? I want to see that dog go crazy on her.
1: Tom.
0: Get her dog. Get her dog.
1: Oh, there it goes.
0: Oh, watch out, car. Oh. Oh, that dog jumped right on her lap. Oh, yeah. That's right. All right. That's right. Whoa.
1: I love your reaction 5 days later.
0: Okay. I don't even know the story you're talking about.
1: Well, how not?
0: Where in Arroyo Grande did she carjack the car from, by the way? And also...
2: Well, then how are we alive, Dad?
0: I don't know the story you're talking about. This on Saturday, and then... I don't know, but I
1: want to say it was a 7-Eleven. I want to say.
0: Okay.
1: It was a 7-Eleven.
0: Like the one on Grand and what is it? House
1: I'm trying to look.
0: Okay.
1: Oh, right here. Okay. Saturday, 1:30 p.m. Saturday, 7-Eleven on Elm Street.
0: Right. I believe it's corner of Grand and Elm.
1: I'm just telling you what it says here in the story, according to the Tribune.
0: Right. Hope AI helped them to make that article.
1: This guy, unknown adult female suspect, entered the victim's vehicle. While the victim was inside the store, when he returned and confronted her, physical altercation ensued.
0: Gotcha.
1: Inside the vehicle, involving the victim, the suspect, and an additional witness. During the struggle, the suspect pulled the vehicle into drive and accelerated away at a high rate of speed. Police said the victim was dragged by the vehicle, causing serious but non-life-threatening injuries.
0: Oh.
1: So then everyone started chasing her, and that's what you saw was the end in Salinas.
0: Okay. All right. Good story. Nope. No clue. Didn't stick in my brain. If I saw it, didn't stick.
1: People, Patty said, it popped up on my feed. I saw, started the chase in Avila, but it was a Rio Grande. It ended in Visalia. So you're making up You're making up things, people, Patty.
3: It's a whole different deal.
1: Said, I don't listen to the news or look at the news, but it still popped up on my Facebook feed.
0: Because she probably does true crime stuff like you do, so it would pop up on your feed.
1: Tom, just because people are into true crime stuff doesn't mean that, like, the local news is going to be what pops up on my feed. Like, I get local news alerts. Like, I don't understand.
0: It's awesome.
1: My point is, you're not, like, some guy who's, like, on vacation or anything. Like, you quite literally were at work where you get news. I don't understand how you didn't hear about it.
0: Anybody else miss that story?
1: The thing that was beautiful is that you did just do the Arroyo Grande story.
0: I know.
1: Where you're like, I'm Mr. Arroyo Grande.
0: Well, I would have added this had I known about it. See, it's not like we're getting flooded with texts about everybody calling me a dumbass.
1: You are.
0: Nobody knows about it. Well, I know you will.
1: Nashville Perf said, morning, my husband was leaving 7-Eleven. He said he thought the guy was just hit. The guy was on the ground with his beer all over the parking lot. He wasn't responding. He thought he died.
0: Wow. Oh, okay. There you go. Thank you. I've got a cheap husband.
1: Said it's on the 7-Eleven on the Pike.
0: Yep. Okay.
1: I used to live right by that 7-Eleven.
0: I bet you did.
1: That's a matching area down there. Hey, it lasted a year. I was right
0: flyer.
1: I saw my first potato bug.
0: Oh, this is great. This is go. Keep going.
1: What? That's it.
0: It's a little,
1: gross.
0: Little antidote.
1: A little sandy, foggy, roadie.
0: Sure.
1: 7-Eleven potato bugs. I'm out.
0: Sure. Okay. Not gonna live like
1: not
0: this.
1: Not my scene, baby. Not
0: gonna live
1: like
0: this anymore. Not gonna do it. Not gonna do it.
4: Look, I'm not gonna live like this. All right.
0: Anyway. All right. Well, anyway.
1: Well, YOLO Terry. I didn't see the story either. Terry.
0: Thank you, Terry.
1: I'm gonna rename you.
0: No, don't rename anybody anything.
1: UTB Terry.
0: What does
1: instead
0: that mean?
1: Of YOLO.
0: What does it mean? No, you have to say it if you're going to rename her name.
1: Up Thompson by Terry.
0: There you go. She's come back with a vengeance. Up Tom's butt Terry.
1: Yeah, Terry. Always. Everything you do. I love it too, Tom. I have that t-shirt too, Tom. I didn't see this story either, Tom.
0: Terry, I will not let her change your name. You are YOLO, and I love you being YOLO.
1: Leader of the peasants. I'll call you a dumbass, Tom.
0: But oh, you know what, leader?
5: You are a smelly pirate hooker.
1: No one finds that funny.
0: I like it.
1: I know you do, because you are the kind of guy that wears a Tom Petty and the Heartbreakers. Sure. Oh,
0: you know what? You keep Tom Petty out your mouth, and just for that...
1: Sing it again, Tom.
0: I'll do
1: Sing
0: it again. I'll so fast do it again, I'll make your head spin.
1: Do it.
0: Yeah.
1: Oh, guitar noise.
0: I'm playing the keyboard. I'm playing the organ. Woo!
1: Oh, my God.
0: I was talking with a friend of mine. Said a woman now hurt his pride. I can sing.
1: No, keep going, please.
0: I'll do it. Turn around.

0: Don't do me like that. Baby.
1: Yeah. All right. Screw you.
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0: you.
1: It's Kate Jobe with Tom and Becky. Good morning.
2: Good morning with your Central Coast headlines. I'm Ben Hayes. Linda George has announced her Paso First campaign for the 2026 District 1 Paso Robles City Council election. Since the 2024 election, George says she has remained involved by attending city council meetings and advocating for solutions related to homelessness, public safety, housing, and other issues. George says she wants to implement a homeless work program called Paso Works. More information can be found on George's campaign Facebook page. Reporter Dina Kodiak says California is making it easier for people who can't pay their utility bills to keep their power on during heat waves.
3: California regulators have decided that power companies cannot shut off electricity for unpaid bills when temperatures are expected to hit 90 degrees or higher. Before, the rule only applied if it was 100 degrees or more. Officials say keeping the power on during heat waves is important for everyone's safety, especially for older adults and people with health problems. The new rule starts right away, and utilities have 6 months to come up with local plans to protect customers.
2: Reporter Mark Mayfield says California could see a very wet winter.
4: Recent changes in ocean temperatures have scientists predicting a strong El Nino. Experts say there's a 97% chance it'll be strong or very strong over the last 3 months of 2026. El Nino is known for bringing heavy rain and sometimes damaging storms to California. 2 winters ago, a strong El Nino brought significant amounts of rain to Southern California. This year's El Nino could be even bigger.
2: And registration is now open for the 2026-27 Lewis Flams and Club, a free after-school program for Paso Robles Joint Unified School District students in 7th and 8th grade at Lewis Flams and Junior High School. 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
1: Jug Country traffic. Still working on that issue around the bend in Avila Beach, southbound side of the 101. So if you're coming from San Luis Obispo and you're trying to get to the Five Cities, you know, when you make that turn, slow go right there. I believe earlier accident, and it's down to one lane right now. So again, just heads up, right before it splits to three lanes or goes from two to three, right about there, traffic issues right now. Weather today, sunny, warm, hot in some areas. Paso Robles, 92 this afternoon. San Luis Obispo, 74. Arroyo Grande, 75. And Santa Maria should get to 73. 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
7: Everybody kind of usually does a very same thing. 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Dr. Seji didn't do that. He's the first one who I went to who didn't do that. He specifically went to the areas that were out. I hadn't slept in close to a month when I went to him. My neck was out and I was having headaches constantly, couldn't sleep. Then within probably three visits, I was no more headaches. He's got a good touch. There's a finesse and he's got it. He's very efficient. I mean, you don't spend a lot of time in there. You know, the adjustment part doesn't really take very long. 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I can breathe better. 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

KJ with Tom and Becky. Good morning. All right, I think I have identified another sound-alike song. We just played it. Zach Top, South of Sanity. Listen to the beginning. Does anybody know what song I'm thinking about? Wait. Anybody know what song I'm thinking about that it sounds like? This one here?

0: dog.
1: I know. Max had surgery yesterday. He came out like a champ.
0: Look at him right now. He don't like you right now. He's mad at you.
1: Sorry, buddy. I saw this story. I thought of you. Ways that Panera Bread has bit the dust.
0: Why'd you think of me?
1: Because we talked one time before that you used to go there all the time.
0: All
1: and you loved
0: the time.
1: It, but then you don't now. And
0: yeah, gross.
1: Remember the one in San Luis that freaked out?
0: Yeah, that was the one I used to go to all the time. It's funny because I just went to Panera in Rio Grande on Saturday morning, and I hadn't been there in over probably 2 years.
1: Okay. Well, so you tell me then, in your opinion, if these things ring true. Reasons that people aren't going to Panera Bread anymore. Beloved menu items were changed.
0: Okay.
1: I mean, do you agree with that?
0: I don't know.
1: Okay. Cafes no longer bake their bread in-house.
0: I don't know. Do they still have their bakery inside, like the big sugar cookies and stuff?
1: It's just apparently no.
0: Really?
1: Started in 2023, Panera began shifting away from its original model of baking bread in-house. Okay. Three, prices went up. Well, that's every
0: that's
1: restaurant.
0: That's everywhere.
1: Yeah, that's... Can't hold Panera guilty of that. Portions got smaller and skimpier. I could see how that would be a thing.
0: Yeah.
1: And again, what do they call it? They call it shrinkflation, right?
0: Shrinkflation.
1: So you charge more, but then you give less. There's some restaurants that do that.
0: Yeah, a lot of them.
1: Once high standards for ingredients were lowered, they lowered their standards.
0: Okay.
1: Ingredients are increasingly processed.
0: I hate this story.
1: You loved Panera.
0: I know, but like this is boring. It wasn't like someone's finger was in the chili.
1: Was
0: like,
1: it that's there?
0: The kind, no, was it wasn't there? There.
1: Was it there?
0: But that's the kind of story I want to hear out of this.
1: I see. Well, I'm going to go back to the dog eating the woman who carjacked the guy at 7-Eleven. I want to see that video again.
0: Look it up.
2: This is Tom and Becky, not Alexa.
0: Whatever. Oh, don't you leave yet.
1: Okay. Whatever. I'm going to keep going with my boring story. The atmosphere went from cozy to cold.
0: Shut up.
1: Okay.
0: The San Luis Panera. Who owned that? It was like a football player. I'm trying to find out.
1: Where the hot chicken place is now?
0: Yeah.
1: Yeah.
0: Who owned
1: I don't know.
0: Keyshawn Johnson.
1: What?
0: Yeah. The
1: serious?
0: Panera Bread at Madonna Road in San Luis was operated by First Picks Management, a franchise company majority owned by former NFL player Keyshawn Johnson. The location permanently closed in 2021.
1: I'll be darned.
0: Yeah.
1: They did fumble COVID like nobody's business there, though. They were one like, what's the Chinese food? I can't think of it. Fast food.
0: Oh.
1: Da-da-da-da-da-da-da, I got Panera on my brain.
0: I don't, because now you're messing with me big time. Right. Come on, Panda Express.
1: Sir Panda.
0: Jeez.
1: Panera. Maybe it's just something with the peas. Peas, they didn't do COVID well at all. All right.
0: Birdie said Paneras are disgustingly dirty inside, and you can see it everywhere. Nobody cleans the restaurant anymore. That's how I felt about the San Luis one. It was so dirty and gross. And the thing that stopped me from going, because I used to take Poppy to Panera all the time. She was little, like even before preschool, we'd go eat lunch at Panera. It was fun.
1: Sure.
0: She loved their mac and cheese.
1: Yes.
0: And she had to be like 5 or 6 at the time.
1: Sure.
0: The last time we were there. And you know when you have leftovers, like say you put pasta as a leftover in like a Pyrex container in your fridge. And then you get it out the next day, you're going to heat it up. Say you dump it onto a plate and it takes the mold of the Pyrex container.
1: Yes.
0: Okay.
1: It sticks together. Right.
0: So we know what we're talking about.
1: Yes.
0: So she got mac and cheese and like a little cup or whatever, you know, a little kid, and she like put her fork in it and pulled it out, and it was lumped together like it had been in a Pyrex container, like refrigerated. And I'm like, it was gross. That was it for me. I was like, because it was dirty and everything, that San Luis location, and then that was the final straw.
1: So it's almost like you're saying somebody the night before filled up 30 little containers of mac and cheese, put them in the fridge, and then they were supposed to just pull out the container and the mac and cheese, microwave it for a little bit to hand it to you, instead of having a vat of mac and cheese and scooping
0: it. Yes, kind
1: of,
0: yeah. It was like, yes. You know what? Yes. It was exactly like that. You're right.
1: Hmm. Well, that's cheap and gross. Yeah, I don't blame you for not going. Poor Poppy. Fork in, pulls out a whole thing. It's like a giant popsicle.
0: Yeah,
1: like a popsicle of mac and cheese.
0: Popsicle. Grody.
1: All right, listen, coming up next, we are going to announce our grand prize winner for Willie Nelson concert tickets tonight, front row. and then we'll have cocktail hours. So hang on.
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0: K-Shop with Tom and Becky, good morning. All right, time to announce and place a phone call to our grand prize winner, Willie Nelson, tonight in concert, California Mid-State Fair. It's day 8 of the fair. And we have a couple more pairs of tickets to give away. One today for Willie, front row, and then one tomorrow for Treaty Oak Revival and front row there, too. So, Kathy is our winner. Let's go to the phone, see if we can get a hold of Kathy.
1: Hello?
0: Hi, is this Kathy?
1: Yes.
0: Kathy, this is Tom and Becky with K-Jug. How are you?
1: I am fine. How are you?
0: I'm great, thank you. We're great. Kathy, you are our grand prize winner. You've just won two tickets, front row, to go see Willie Nelson tonight at the California Mid-State Fair.
2: All right.
1: Oh, that's awesome.
0: What about that? Isn't that great?
1: That is awesome. Past great.
0: Okay.
1: Him and Will and Waylon Waylon Jennings were always my favorite.
2: We knew what
1: so
2: you
1: exciting.
2: Meant, Kathy.
0: Oh, that's great.
2: Awesome.
0: That is really good, Kathy.
1: Wow.
0: Okay, so listen, I need you to hang on the phone a quick second. I'll tell you how to get the tickets, okay?
1: Okay, sounds great.
0: Enjoy the show tonight, Kathy, and love you lots.
1: Oh, thank you. Love you guys.
0: Look at that. Now, that's how you win tickets right there. Kathy was so grateful and nice and excited for the show. That's fabulous. That's the way to do it, Kathy. Good job. Okay, so like I said, one more pair of tickets to give away for this year's fair, and that comes up tomorrow, front row, Treaty Oak Revival. Next on the Jug, it is cocktail hour. Get your texts in right now on the Supercuts text line. 805-549-8698.
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0: Hey, Joe, with Tom and Becky. 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
2: Okay, so your birthday is on Friday.
0: Yes.
2: And a lot of people are wanting to bring you by birthday cakes.
0: Okay.
2: Rick, the notary nerd, said, I have to order your cake today for Friday delivery. What kind, big guy? But, Rick, don't order it yet, because someone already is bringing by a big birthday cake.
0: Hey, don't tell people what to get me for my birthday.
2: And you want two, fatty? Fine, bring him another one.
0: I didn't say that. I just said, don't tell people what
2: I'm just saying.
0: For my
2: someone's
0: birthday.
2: Someone's it's a very nice gesture, but someone is bringing you by a big birthday cake. And I just don't want Rick's to go to waste. So, therefore, actually, I'm being nice to Rick. I'm sorry. You know what? Do what you want to do. I don't care.
0: Can you imagine me taking down two cakes?
2: Yes, I could. And that's what I'm sure you want, too. So,
0: I could do a taste test.
2: You didn't judge him? That would so be right up your alley.
0: So right
2: be like, this
0: alley,
2: one's
0: right?
2: Better.
0: Right.
2: Wow.
0: I know, right? What a jackass I am.
2: You really are.
0: It just came to top of mind, too. Like, that's inherent jackass. You know what I mean?
2: Rick, geez, couldn't he take one home? Yeah, no.
0: Yeah, thank you, Rick.
2: He's going to judge your cake.
0: No.
2: Did you hear him, Rick?
0: No.
2: Do you
0: listen.
2: See how he's going to judge your cake?
0: Rick is wicked smart. That's what I'll do. So the one that comes here, I'll have a piece and share it with the office. And then Rick's, I'll take home and share it with nobody. Maybe Max.
2: That's
0: maybe
2: sad
0: Max
2: for you.
0: Maybe Max wants a piece of cake. You don't know.
2: I'll share it with nobody. I'll just sit here. Eat it by myself. In my underpants, watching TV.
0: My grandma's basement.
2: Grandma's basement. Crumbs on my chest.
0: Crumbs on my belly. Watching the world go by.
2: Yeah, that's what you're going
0: to
2: do.
0: Shut up. I have a couple I want to get back to, some that we missed earlier. And early this morning.
2: Well, hold on. Okay. Rick wants to know what kind of cake, because now he's back. What kind?
0: German chocolate.
2: Jeez.
0: German chocolate. It's wonderful. Early this morning, Weiner Participation Trophy texted in a photo of a fish he caught locally, and he said it was a whale. And it's a big fish. I mean, it is huge, and it does have a whale's tail. I think he caught a whale.
2: He didn't catch a whale.
0: I think he caught a whale.
2: You can't just catch whales. That wasn't a whale.
0: It's
2: a big fish.
0: It's 6 feet tall. You're telling me there's fish that's 6 feet tall? That is a big fish. That is huge.
2: Okay.
0: That's a great job, Weiner Participation Trophy. I believe you, it was a whale. Despite Becky and her negativity. Also, and this is the perfect time for this cocktail hour, one of the reasons this was created, Rudy's friend Mauricio has started a business. And we want to give a shout out. He's one of our better listeners and better texters. We love him. Let me find it. Quick here. I guess I could have just searched it. In fact, you know what? I'm not going to waste your time anymore. I am going to search it. He opened up a business here in San Luis.
2: It's a headlight restoration business.
0: 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See, I'm a nice guy. See that?
2: Maybe he'll bring you a cake.
0: Maybe he'll clean my headlights. I don't want that. I take that back. They don't need
2: it. Oh, is that what it is? I was thinking to change your headlights, like mobile, like you change your headlights. That makes sense, I guess.
0: I bet it's both, because you know those headlights, when they get all funky underneath, you know, inside.
2: No.
0: You got to clean them. Well, then they get dull. They get dull and yellow.
2: You replace a headlight.
0: Well, maybe
2: like a headlight cover. I don't get it.
0: They clean them.
2: I don't understand.
0: Haven't you ever seen the Chamois guy and the infomercials?
2: Chamois.
0: That, you know the
2: Chamois.
0: Chamois guy. Just spray this on and wipe it, and instant new headlights. I don't know.
2: Okay.
0: I'm done.
2: That was fun. Thank you, Shauna, with a U. But I am excited for Mauricio. Shauna with a U. Morning, Tom and Becky. Have you guys heard May Estes, the 90s called? I love it. Maybe you can play it.
0: Honestly, I think I would probably have to say...
1: How about new?
2: Yeah. You're rude to Shauna with a U.
0: No, it's just a thing. No, I'm not playing that.
2: Does it have bad words in it? Do you think?
0: What is it called? Take Me to the 90s again?
2: No, the 90s called... Give me back the 90s. The 90s.
0: That's what I'm saying. There's a lot of 90s talk going on.
2: I don't know, Tom.
0: I don't know. I don't know. But no, we're not playing it. And no, we've not heard of it.
2: Well, I was going to play it. I have to pull up over here.
0: Seriously?
2: Well, I just a little bit. Well, I'm afraid it's going to say bad words.

0: We're not playing that.
1: We're not playing the Gretchen Wilson wannabe. We already did
0: Walmart
1: that song.
0: Gretchen Wilson.
1: We already did Gretchen Wilson, and she was great here for the party. Walmart Gretchen Wilson. Look at you. That was harsh. It's a good one. It's harsh.
0: Okay. Alyssa Lee. C10 slowdown in Avila. Please support local.
1: She's been texting that in all week.
0: Yeah. And
1: she's
0: last
1: ready
0: week.
1: To go.
0: Okay.
1: I don't like it when you go,
0: Unnamed. So did anyone figure out the year the Montana Day Oro Outhouse thing happened? I know when. It was forever ago. And if you know when, then just say when, right. You butthole.
1: Oh.
0: God, annoying.
1: Okay. Yes. To answer your question, yes. There were a bunch of wrong answers. And then did we not settle on late 80s?
0: Leader of the peasants. Nobody gives an S about your birthday.
2: Get a life, man.
1: Wow.
0: Weiner Participation Trophy said it was a bluefin tuna in Long Beach. And here you are thinking he caught a whale.
1: A whale in San Louis.
0: Dumb.
1: A whale in San Louis. Right.
0: So
1: that's why
0: dumb.
1: I don't believe in whales in San Louis. That was awesome, buddy. That's a great fish.
0: Sweetest Kathy. Good morning, Tom and Becky. Sounds like a party at K-Jug Friday. You should invite Kathy.
1: I'm not inviting.
0: Oh, for your birthday.
1: Anybody.
0: Okay.
1: There is no party.
0: She said she sounds like she would be a delight to hang out with. I woke up with a headache today, and you totally brought my day up. Thank you for the great start. I hope you have a wonderful Wednesday. Love you, lots, Kathy.
1: Thank you, Kathy.
0: Thank you, Kathy.
1: Never fail. You never fail us, Kathy.
3: In the morning sun.
0: Someone texted this morning and said they met MBM. And I can't remember who it was, but now MBM has texted in and said, I met Steve yesterday.
1: Crag and Brink?
0: I don't know. Who texted in earlier and said they met MBM at the... Right here, Gas Buddy. Saw MBM at the Styles concert, trying to get Mandy to take a picture with him. Didn't realize it was him until he talked about it this morning. Would have never guessed he was a ginger.
1: Look at that.
0: Joe Daddy, who listens 12 hours a day. I thought Gretchen Wilson was the Walmart Gretchen Wilson. It's a good point.
1: You're not wrong.
0: Emily said, happy birthday, Tom. We share a birthday.
1: Well, thank you. Happy birthday to you, Emily. Also, you know what, Emily? To you and me?
4: Nobody gives a f*** about your
1: birthdays.
0: How old are you going to be, Emily?
1: Yeah, Friday.
0: How old are you going to be, Tom? You're going to be... Let me guess. I know this.
1: You do know.
0: 50. I always get 57, 58. 58.
1: 59.
0: Yeah. Oh, I was almost going to say 57.
1: Wow.
0: I know.
1: I mean, I take it as a compliment. You know, thank you very much. I mean, it's not like I'm looking 59 when I'm looking 57.
0: Oh, my God. This is your last year of your 50s. You're going to be 60 next year.
1: Shut your H mouth.
0: Wow, that just hit me.
1: That is so far from now. I'm not even 59 yet.
0: This is your
1: yet.
0: Last year of your 50s.
1: I am aware.
0: You are 60 next year.
1: Would you stop screaming?
0: 60.
1: See? I don't care. I'm ready.
0: Well, you shouldn't care, but I just shouldn't care. There's nothing, it's not like a negative, but it's like, wow, that
1: I
0: is.
1: I know.
0: Wow.
1: It's a significant one.
0: You got to do something big for that.
1: What should I do?
0: I don't know.
1: My 60th. I don't even know. I'm not doing anything for my 59th. What am I doing for my 60th?
0: Well, your 59th, no one cares. 60 right. is a big one.
1: Okay. Well, you have a whole year to plan and come up with ideas.
0: I'm not doing anything.
1: Well,
0: for
1: you're
0: going to
1: give me.
0: You
1: yeah, you will. You're going to give me 100 million ideas. You wait.
0: I don't know what Bob Barker's saying. Said 59. Oh, she said her talk to text was on it recorded me.
1: Oh, I got you.
0: Okay. Psycho Abby. Nobody gives a bleep about Tom's birthday.
1: Yeah, I got it. It's all coming to me Friday. Don't worry.
0: Rick, the notary nerd, said technically Friday will mark 60 years alive. That's true. You'll have been on this earth for 60 years. Yeah, because you were born and then your first birthday is that... You know, you were alive for 1 year.
4: You do the math.
0: Yeah. It's hurting his brain.
1: No.
0: 60,
1: that's
0: yes.
1: Wrong. When I turn one,
0: you've
1: I
0: been
1: will
0: alive
1: be
0: for one year.
1: So when I turn 59.
0: But you've been on the earth for...
1: I'm right. When you turn one, you're 1 year old. You've been on the earth 1 year. When you turn 59, you've been on the earth 59. So he's wrong.
0: No, he's not.
1: Okay.
0: Mr. Glass said 59 is technically 60.
1: Shut up.
0: Tyson, the diabetic... Wait, hold on. Tyson, the diabetic pool guy. Okay. Happy early birthday, Tom. Pushing 60, kind of wild, though. Unk status.
1: Well, you know what, buddy?
5: You're tacky and I hate you.
0: This is funny. Mr. Glass said maybe we could do a bingo party. Oh, my God. That's what I want to do. I want to do an old person birthday for your birthday for 60.
1: Great.
0: That would be so fun. A bingo party would be really fun. See, like, I would like that.
1: Right. See, within 60 seconds, you've already come up with
0: that
1: idea.
0: No, that was Mr. Glass. He said a bingo party.
1: I know, but I know.
0: Mineral oil bandit. Tom is almost double my age.
1: Shut your H mouth.
0: Book Club Marcy said something. I can't read. It won't load. Something about Tom needs to get Morgan Wallen.
1: For my birthday party?
0: Oh, yeah.
1: That's what I'll do. I'll call right up Morgan Wallen. How much come to my birthday party? $5 million.
0: Okay. No. Rudy's Bryn Mauricio.
1: I know what you were going to say. No, you jackass. Don't. Jackass. Yeah, I do. Yeah, I do. You are a jackass.
0: You ain't got no money.
1: You ain't got no money. You ain't got $5 million. I knew it. I knew. See? I knew you so well. I knew that was coming. Maybe back in the past you could have got Morgan Wallen, but you can't get more Morgan Wallen this year. I got beans and bologna.
0: Oh.
1: Wow.
0: Rudy's friend Mauricio. Tom, for your birthday, I'll do a set of headlights for you on the house, bud. Becky's also.
1: Wow.
0: It's nice to be Mauricio.
1: Thank you. We'll get back to you on that one, but thank you.
0: Kevin, who switched jobs. On Tom's birthday, he will be celebrating the first day of his 60th year of life. Leader of the peasants. No, he will have been alive for 59 years. He will then enter into his 60th year the next day.
1: Okay.
0: And Emily, who shares a birthday with you, is going to be 38.
1: There you go. Okay. Can we go? Are we done for the day?
0: Why?
1: Because it's time and... Well, okay, keep reading. We're fine.
0: No, it's fine.
1: We got time.
0: No, we can go.
1: Okay. Yeah. Don't.
0: I wasn't going to do anything, you giant
1: you looked like you were
0: weirdo.
1: About to, you were about to throw something at me. You
0: I picked up a piece of paper. Too much coffee for you today.
1: I did have three cups. That was too much. Okay.
0: Jumpy.
1: I am a little bit jittery.
0: I really do want to know if MBM got kicked out of the fair, and he's not telling us.
1: Yeah. He came in hot this morning.
0: I don't think he did. I think nothing happened. I think he just was, like, wanting to cause problems. I think MBM just wants to have a problem.
1: I think maybe he tried to get in, and they took away his pocket knife, and then somebody, like, kept an eye on him as he... meandered down to Jimmy's and hung out there by the jug tent, had himself his three beers.
0: No, like, MBM, here's the deal. MBM is my age, okay? I'm going to be 42. He's my age. You're too old to be acting like that, MBM. Like, nobody cares about you. You are middle-aged. Nobody cares about the middle-aged guy walking through the fair. Like, you're not their concern anymore.
1: I tell you who
0: you're
1: cares
0: You're not like a rough and rowdy guy.
1: The middle-aged guy at Jimmy's, that would be the sheriff department.
0: Okay, but
1: yeah,
0: you're past your time, MBM. Like, just chill out, okay?
1: MBM... I'm here to have your back and say you are not past your time. You are not past your prime.
0: You're old, MBM. You're old. MBM. We have gray hair at this point. You're fine.
1: Stop it. 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Premium animal health care products for horses, livestock, and pets.
0: He said he was profiled.
1: Right. That's
0: okay, MBM.
1: attention. We have the petter of the goats coming in through the south gate. Keep an eye on him.
0: Well, maybe that's why, because you were over there being weirder on the goats.
1: Right. Yeah, they thought you were going to bust through Jimmy's and head down to the Ag area.
0: Yeah.
1: Trying to find
0: Start
1: yourself a
0: their
1: lamb.
0: Goats.
1: Something. Watch out. Get the barriers up.
0: Poor MBM.
1: I know. We love you. 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

0: Lainey Wilson there, 4x4 by you. And again, she put on one great show at the California Mid-State Fair. Also want to remind you that fair is coming up again today. They've got some incredible things happening. We'll talk about the daily schedule. And a reminder that the barn dance is coming up tonight. It happens every night of the fair at 9 p.m. Free with your paid admission to the fair. 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
1: It's not looking too bad out there today. South County, we're looking for highs somewhere near 74 degrees is all. 69 to 70 at the beaches. North County, 91 today.

So quite a bit warmer north of the grade, and get ready because if you're heading to the fair, triple digits for the next 3 days, maybe 4 days, Thursday, Friday, Saturday, and Sunday. I guess that is 4 days. We're looking for highs somewhere near 102 to 103 degrees. So make sure everybody's got water and you are hydrated. Let's get you back into the music here. By the way, your weather brought to you by Perry Ford. They're back with new faces and some familiar ones. Perry Ford Lincoln of San Luis Obispo on Los Osos Valley Road, ready to serve their friends, families, and neighbors on the Central Coast.

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That is Jelly Roll there. And Son of a Sinner is our 11 o'clock hour gets underway. I'm Andy Morris. I'll be with you till 4 today. And Pepper takes over from K-Jug Corner at Jimmy's Water and Hole at the California Mid-State Fair. Here's Morgan Wallen and I Got Better.

0: Hudson Westbrook there and painted you pretty. And tickets have been selling pretty well for his Saturday, October 10th show, Pina Robles Amphitheater. Here is Chris Jansen. I like this one. Buy Me a Boat.
1: I ain't rich, but I damn sure want to be. 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

0: Craig Morgan there and the Redneck Yacht Club. 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

0: Pretty Oak Revival there in Bad State of Mind. You know, I believe we still have front row tickets to their California Mid-State Fair Show to give away. You can head to the website of the app and get signed up for that. It is called the Front Row Frenzy. Have some front row and pit tickets that we're giving away this week with Tom and Becky in the morning.
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1: Have you taken our jug poll of the day yet today? Have you ever been bitten by a snake? Yes or no? Now, it doesn't say venomous snake, so I don't know if they're just talking rattlesnakes. I wasn't listening this morning when Tom and Becky were talking about it. Our poll every day brought to you by Be Right There Heating and Air. You can take the poll on the website of the app. I have been bitten by a snake, but just a little bitty garter snake, and it didn't really hurt too bad. So how about you? You ever been bitten by a snake?
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0: 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It's the biggest party of the year every night at the California Mid-State Fair. 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

Joe and Martina there and Give Me Back the 90s, and nobody better to sing along with them than the big hit guy from the 90s, John Barry. Great song there. A little bit after 12 o'clock, it's out to lunchtime. Here's Tucker Wetmore.

0: Taylor Swift, I Knew It, I Knew You. 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

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Pepper will be there doing the wiki-wiki with your favorite country songs. Here's Luke Combs in Days Like These.

0: Luke Combs in Days Like These as our Out to Lunch Hour flows along. We've got K-Jug Corner at Jimmy's Watering Hole. And if you drop by between 4 and 5 today, about 4:30, you may have a chance to see and hear the 4-H and FFA leaders there talking about some of their projects going on. 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

0: That is Megan Maroney there in Medicine, a song that talks about getting a taste of your own medicine. Instead of sitting around heartbroken, Megan decides if her guy can flirt, so can she. It's got that kind of cowgirl vibe that she's become known for. It's got equal parts, what, heartbreak, attitude, and clever songwriting at the same time. That was originally going to be the title cut of her whole album before she changed her mind to go with Cloud Nine. Song was written with Connie Harrington and Jesse Joe Dillon, and it was actually produced by Christian Bush of Sugarland. Pretty cool stuff.
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1: Jug Country weather.
0: Triple digits on the way for the North County again. If you're heading to the fair, 102 to 105 over the next 4 days, Thursday, Friday, Saturday, and Sunday. Today might be the day to go. Not too bad. 91 the high north of the grade. 74 for the inland valley south of the grade and along the beaches today, about 69 degrees. 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Stop by the new showroom at Atascadero. I have been there. It's an amazing place. Say hi to John and Rusty and Meg and whole crew. 7475 El Camino Real. You can transform your backyard into a place that everybody loves.

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0: Remember when you were going to cut the cord and save all that money on TV? How's that working out? This is radio. 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
0: 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He's a ranch hand in a pinch, man. Hotter than the red on the cattle brand. Cause she's a gold digger with a quick trigger. 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

0: on my horseback.
1: Cody Johnson there at horseback as our 1 o'clock hour rolls along. I'm Andy Morris. I'll be with you till 4, and then Pepper is going to take over from the K-Jug air chair at Jimmy's Watering Hole at the California Mid-State Fair. Here is Thomas Rhett. This is T-Shirts.

0: Watson and Kiss That Girl Goodbye. If you've taken our jug poll of the day yet today, it is brought to you by Be Right There Heating and Air. Today we want to find out if you've ever been bitten by a snake. It doesn't say venomous snake, so it might have been just a small garden snake. How about you? Have you ever been bitten by a snake? It's our jug poll of the day. And again, it's brought to you by Be Right There Heating and Air.
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0: That is Casey Anglin there and Lake Life. Of course, Casey is a local artist, and I know the big topic of conversation when people hear that song is, which lake is he singing about? Some people may think Nacimiento, others may think San Antonio. Others, if you're south of the grade, thinking it's got to be about Lopez. How about you? Anyway, it's a good song. Casey Anglin at Lake Life.
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2: Hey, everybody, it's Pepper Daniels from 98.1 KJUG. And for years, mine and Jug Country's favorite place to eat and drink at the fair is Jimmy's Water and Hole. Of course, it's the fairgrounds home of the 14-foot jug, but it's also home of some of the best tri-tip you'll have anywhere and some amazing menu items that Bonnie and the crew put together every year. A friendly open bar that is open until midnight every night and just great people. At the north end of the Midway, just past the headliner stage, look for the big open bar and the 14-foot jug. Baby,

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0: Lainey Wilson there with phone, keys, and wallet. And another K-Jug Barn Dance coming up tonight at 9 o'clock. Free with your paid admission to the fair. 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
0: We talk a lot about the fair these days, and I will let you know it's going to be a warm one over the next couple of days. High temperatures today near 91 in the North County, 74 south of the grade, and 69 at the beaches. But over the next few days, the triple digits are coming back again in the North County, with highs tomorrow through Sunday at about 102 to 105. Well, the Central Coast is more than a place, it's home. 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

Jackson Dean, Don't Come Looking as our 2 o'clock hour gets underway. I'm Andy Morris. I'll be with you till 4. A little extra time today. Then Pepper takes over from K-Jug Corner at Jimmy's Waterhole at the fair.

0: Morgan Wallen and Don't We, as we start getting towards the end of our final week of the fair. If I'm not mistaken, Willie Nelson tonight, Treaty Oak Revival tomorrow night, and then Three Dog Night on Friday night for our final concerts at the fair this year.
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is Kane Brown there and Woman. Hope your day is going well. About halfway through our 2 o'clock hour. Again, I will be with you until 4, and then Pepper will take over from the fair then. Here is Cody Johnson. This is Travel and Soldier.

0: That is Cody Johnson there and Traveling Soldier as we get ready to throw you out to the Mid-State Fair again here at about 4 o'clock. Pepper will be there broadcasting live at K-Jug Corner. And today at the fair, I was right, we talked a little bit ago, Willie Nelson on the main grandstand tonight and the family with Ian Munzik on the Frontier stage. This is one a lot of people have been talking about. 8 o'clock tonight, Shenandoah is going to be there. That's free with your paid admission to the fair. Dust Flower on the Mission Fair, on the Mission Square stage. And, of course, carnival rides, midway games. Livestock barns close at 8 tonight. And, again, the fair opens at 4 today and is going to be running all the way through till midnight.
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2: Hey, everybody, it's Pepper Daniels from 98.1 K-Jug. And for years, mine and Jug Country's favorite place to eat and drink at the fair is Jimmy's Water and Hole. Of course, it's the fairgrounds home of the 14-foot jug, but it's also home of some of the best tri-tip you'll have anywhere and some amazing menu items that Bonnie and the crew put together every year. A friendly open bar that is open until midnight every night and just great people. At the north end of the Midway, just past the headliner stage, look for the big open bar and the 14-foot jug.
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0: Wetzel hurts like you. And we're getting ready to throw it over to Pepper today at 4 o'clock. 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
0: It's still calling for really hot weather in the North County over the next few days. High temperatures are going to be sitting somewhere in the triple digits Thursday, Friday, Saturday, and Sunday. If you're heading north to the fair, keep that in mind. South County, 74, the high today, and along the beach is about 69. 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

No, I tell the truth. I promise. Jelly roll there and liar. I'm Andy Morris. I will be sitting in a chair here till about 4, and then Pepper takes over from the Mid-State Fair today.

Kenny Chesney there and Carry On. And these two ladies know how to carry on. I watched them do this song at a couple of different award shows. Love it. L. King, Miranda Lambert, Drunk and I Don't Want to Go.

0: Jordan Davis and Luke Bryan there at Buy Dirt as we get ready to head to the California Mid-State Fair when the hour is done. K-Jug Corner at Jimmy's Water and Hole is the home of our broadcast every day from 4 to 7. Pepper Daniels will be there. You can come on by and eat and drink with us at Jimmy's every day. 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

0: Corey Kent in Empty Words as we get ready for another K-Jug Barn Dance tonight. California Mid-State Fair. Pepper is going to be there mixing up the tunes at Jimmy's Water and Hole. And, of course, our barn dance is free with paid admission to the fair and is powered by the Boot Barn, J.B. Dewar, and properly chilled by 805 Beer.
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2: Hey, everybody, it's Pepper Daniels from 98.1 K-Jug, and for years, mine and Jug Country's favorite place to eat and drink at the fair is Jimmy's Water and Hole. Of course, it's the fairground's home of the 14-foot jug, but it's also home of some of the best tri-tip you'll have anywhere and some amazing menu items that Bonnie and the crew put together every year. A friendly open bar that is open until midnight every night, and just great people. At the north end of the Midway, just past the headliner stage, look for the big open bar and the 14-foot jug.
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0: 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Properly chill. 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

0: Artie featuring Tim McGraw, Eric Church, and Morgan Wallen. The song is called MacArthur, and coming up in just a little bit, I'm going to be turning things over to Pepper live at the fair today. 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
3: Everybody kind of usually does a very same thing. 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Dr. Seji didn't do that. 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My neck was out and I was having headaches constantly, couldn't sleep. Then within probably three visits, I was no more headaches. 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
0: 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And our weather forecast still calling for hot weather. If you're heading to the fair, get ready for it. It's going to be warm today, tomorrow, and all the way through the weekend.

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0: That's a brand new song from Carter Faith and Wyatt Flores. It's called Nothing Better to Do on 98.1 K-Jug. Here we are, Jug Country Wednesday from the K-Jug Corner at Jimmy's Watering Hole. And I'll tell you what, we're going to come back and check out what's happening today with our mid-state moment here. Because if you got the money, honey, I got the time.
1: One, two, three, four.

0: Yeah, baby. If you got the money, honey, we got the time, and we got the place for you, too. Bring that money down to the California Mid-State Fair. Slap it down for some Willie Nelson concert tickets here tonight on the main Grandstand Arena stage. The legend himself right there going to be with us tonight with Ian Munsick opening up this party as we broadcast live from the KJUG Corner at Jimmy's Water and Hole. It's time for our Mid-State Moment. 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That's right. The headlining tonight, Willie Nelson and family in concert. Special guest is Ian Munsick. Ian Munsick was here a couple years ago opening up for Parker McCollum. He's a Wyoming kid, real cowboy, real Western kind of country style, and very, very good. The legendary Shenandoah is on the Frontier stage tonight. That's right. They are going to be taking us down to the Church at Cumberland Road and other places. 8 o'clock tonight on the Fort Frontier stage, free with your paid admission into the fairgrounds here tonight. A little vintage Southern rock on the Mission Square stage at 7 from a band called Dust Flower. That's what's going on right now tonight, the main entertainment there. All kinds of other stuff happening here today. The replacement heifer show has been going on since 4 o'clock today. That's a big day for our ag kids, our 4-H and FFAers. The barnyard races, if you want to get to see the pigs race, it's 6 o'clock at the South Gate for the next running of that. There's also a junior fashion show here on the headliner stage, which is right behind us at 6 p.m. Tonight, here just right next door to Jimmy, so you can come down and check that out. And, of course, a big KJUG barn dance happening tonight as well after the Willie Nelson show. That's a look at what's happening around the fair. 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

0: is picking away at that old guitar trigger. That is Willie Nelson on 98.1 KJUG. It's Willie Day at the California Mid-State Fair on the main grandstand arena stage. We're excited about the legend being here with Ian Munsick tonight. We are giving away tickets. Last chance here at the KJUG corner, Jimmy's Watering Hole. If you come over here, we'll give you a keyword. We're going to do a drawing at 6:45 p.m. right here on site. Must be present to enter, must be present to win at 6:45 tonight. It's time for our KJUG 4-H moment, which is brought to us by Atascadero Center and Emergency Center, Paso Pet Care, and Cuesta Park Animal Hospital, and where Central Coast Pets go for gentle and compassionate care, providing your pets with boarding, exotic care, and 24-hour emergency services. 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And it is time for our 4-H moment. We're going to start today with Grace, and Grace Strake is with us from Pozo 4-H. Hi, Grace. How are you?
1: Good.
0: Good to see you. Get that microphone in there. Don't be shy. How you doing?
1: I'm good.
0: There you go. See, I could hear you that time. Very, very good. Now, you are one of those 4-H'ers that I look at this list, and I'm really impressed. There are, it's not just one animal. It's not just two animals, right? It's three animals and then a whole pen of chickens.
1: Yeah.
0: So you've been keeping yourself busy, huh?
1: Yeah.
0: Yeah. Tell me about your project here, projects here. What's been keeping you busy out here?
1: I usually spend 2 to 3 hours a day with all my animals, feeding them, taking care of them, working with them, getting them ready for shows.
0: Yeah, yeah. Tell me about your market lamb. How's your market lamb? What's your market lamb's name?
1: His name is Rocket. He's good. I really like him.
0: Rocket?
1: Yeah.
0: No, that's a cute name. Cute name. Is he jump crazy like we were talking off the air about the lambs and the sheeps and the goats who bounce around like crazy?
1: No, he's just from Estes Show Lamb, so I named him after the Estes Rockets.
0: Okay. All right. Very, very cool. And you said you like him. He's well-behaved?
1: Yeah, he shows really well.
0: Shows really well? Excellent.
1: Yeah.
0: Excellent. When you show, and you've got the whole white, you got the white going, looking all, you know, fixed up and ready to go, and I think it looks like you just have like a little leash. That's it. There's not much to work with, right? That's probably not even the right word for it.
1: Sheep don't. Yeah, you show them without a halter.
0: Oh, you don't even do the halter. Uh-uh. Oh, wow. Okay. So what's the fun part about that? What's the hard part and the fun part about that? What do you got to get the sheep to do?
1: Just train them to walk, kind of float mm-hmm. around the ring.
0: Nice, nice. You want it to look like he's gliding?
1: Yeah.
0: That's very, very cool. And then you've got, let's see, we talked about, okay, the lamb, the breeding ewes. Is that, it says turkey, too.
1: Yeah.
0: And a turkey.
1: Yeah.
0: Okay. All right. I haven't talked to very many people over the last few years that have had turkeys. I know there was a time where the turkeys weren't here a few years ago. But the turkeys are back, huh?
1: Yeah.
0: What do you got? How do you get a turkey, and what are you doing with a turkey?
1: A turkey, you have to walk around, and then you flip them upside down.
0: Okay.
1: And hold them there.
0: Show them their feathers and
1: yeah,
0: and all that sort of stuff. What's your turkey's name?
1: Goldie.
0: Goldie. All right. It's turkey. Is he a good turkey?
1: Yeah.
0: Yeah. You got well-behaved animals then?
1: Yeah.
0: For the most part. All right. And then a whole pen of chickens, right?
1: Yes.
0: Oh my gosh, I don't know how you have time for all this. It's obviously not your first year, right?
1: No.
0: Okay, you've been doing it for a while.
1: Yeah.
0: Yeah, very, very good. All right, we're going to ask Alexis Jensen now joining us now. She's got market goats from the Salinas Valley Fair. You did that fair, right?
2: Yes, sir.
0: And then pigs here at the so how many goats and how many pigs?
2: I had one goat at King City and one pig at Mid-State.
0: Nice, nice. And that's a lot of work too, right? Tell me about your pig.
2: Well, my pig's name is Chunk. He's a Hampshire.
0: Chunk. Nice, nice. From the movie? Or just because he's fat?
2: Because he's fat.
0: Okay. Hold on a second. Goonies. The old movie.
2: Yes.
0: The old movie. The kid's name was mm-hmm. Chunk. Yeah. You could go watch that. Yeah. That's funny. So, obviously, he's not having any problems eating or maintaining weight?
2: Nope.
0: We were talking off the air because sometimes, depending on the weather and whatever, you got to really monitor that.
2: Yes,
0: you?
2: And the stress. The way here, he loses weight because the amount of stress. He's in the trailer for the first time.
0: Right. Yeah. And then you never know what the weather's going to be. Tell me a little bit about your program. Who got you into this, and who's really helped you along?
2: Well, my sisters have all done it, from meat rabbits to chickens to steers and heifers and breeding does and everything. So they're really inspired me to do 4-H, and I just love it so much.
0: You have a lot of fun hanging out with friends and, yes. and whatnot. This is also the Pozo 4-H group. Grace, same question to you. I'll let you get out on that. Who inspired you to get involved with this? Who's helped you a lot?
1: I would probably say my brothers, but also my family, and mm-hmm. especially the Wagster family, pushed me out of my comfort zone to start jackpotting my sheep.
0: Nice. Very cool. Well, thank you guys for coming by. Good luck with everything this week as everything goes. Thanks for coming by and hanging out with us.
2: Thank you.
0: There you go. Grace and Alexis from Pozo 4-H keeping themselves extra busy here at the California Mid-State Fair with our 4-H moment.
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0: That's Tucker Wetmore, brand new stuff from him called Who Told You That on 98.1 KJUG, getting ready for his sold-out show coming up in August at Vina Robles Amphitheater. August 22nd on that one. It is Pepper Daniels with you from the KJUG Corner, Jimmy's Watering Hole here on this Wednesday, Willie Nelson night tonight here on the main grandstand arena stage. We're going to check some traffic and weather here for you in this segment brought to us by McCarthy's. 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And clean up a minor little fender bender out here off of Riverside outside the fair, but nothing major coming or going. The advice from the fair all week has been, and worth repeating here again, to avoid the 46 East and the 101 interchange. When you come to the fair, come into town, come up from the south side, come up from the west side, the 46 East and the 101 interchange right out here by the fair. And obviously this little stretch of 24th Street here gets really, really jammed up as the bigger shows are here and the more people are coming onto the fairgrounds. And of course, it's hard to get here early if you got to work till a certain point and then come on. Everybody kind of comes at the same time. So our advice, come from the south, come from the west, and give yourself as much time as you can to get in here and to be safe. Also, while you are waiting on your way here, before you even leave your house or your job today, download those tickets onto your Ticketmaster account, onto your phone. Make sure they're downloaded, logged in, so you don't have to worry about doing that on site here at the fairgrounds. If it gets really, really busy, everybody's drawn from the internet and the phone system and all of that, and it slows everybody down trying to get in the arena tonight. It's going to be a fun one tonight. Free with your paid admission down on the Fort Frontier stage is Shenandoah, and on the main stage tonight, Ian Munsick and the legendary Willie Nelson. We're going to hear more from Willie coming up in just a bit, and a quick check of the weather forecast next.
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0: 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Lovely day here at the California Mid-State Fair. We're sitting on 86 degrees and a little bit of a breeze out here. Showtime tonight for Willie Nelson will be about 74 degrees. Absolute perfection. And next couple of days, yeah, weather's going to tip back up just a little bit, but it ain't nothing to be scared about here. It's just going to get a little bit warmer here at the Mid-State Fair. The worst of this fair was at the beginning, and we have we're long away from that now. In San Luis Obispo right now, 74 degrees. Tomorrow looking for a high of 76, and then it ticks up there too, 80s and mid to upper 80s by the weekend in the South County. And, you know, it would be warm if it weren't for the wind. I mean, I had to say it. Here's Ella Langley on KJUG.

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